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A veritable smorgasbord of jazz. And next up is Champion Fulton.

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5: And we are back. And we finished that last set with John Lee, a multi-instrumentalist who on that particular cut was playing bass, and he and his group were covering September in the Rain, and that was from John Lee's album The Artist from 2021, issued on the Cellar Music Group label. And joining John Lee there were Carl Allen on the drums and Miles Black was on piano. And before that, we heard a vocal cover of that same tune from vocalist Champion Fulton, who was also playing piano there as well. And that was from her album Sometimes I'm Happy from 2008. That one was issued on Venus Records. And joining her were Neil Miner on the bass and Fukushi Tanaka on drums. 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And next up is guitarist Frode Jekstad.

And we just heard a very beautiful cover of a very beautiful Duke Ellington composition there, The Single Petal of a Rose, and that was pianist Massimo Ferrau and his group from his album On a Clear Day from 2020. This one was issued on Venus Records, and joining the pianists there were Nicola Barbone on bass, Roberto Facinetti was on the drums in the Accademia Aragonese Strings Orchestra back them there. Very beautiful string arrangement there. And before that, we heard guitarist Frode Jekstad, and he was covering one of his own compositions, Hammond Cheese, and that was from his album Stars Align from 2025. That one was issued on Lozen Records, and joining the guitarists there were Roy Powell on the organ, Frederick Vilmo on drums, and that was Eric Alexander on the tenor saxophone. And WTJU is supported by Wine Warehouse, located at 1804 Hydraulic Road, Charlottesville. 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And next up is James Spaulding.

And we just heard a couple of selections from one of my very favorite alto saxophonists and flautists, James Spaulding. And that last piece we heard was a tune titled Premonition from James Spaulding. He was playing the bass flute there, and that was from his album The Smile of the Snake from 1997. That one was issued on High Note Records. And he was joined there by the late Richard Wyans on piano, Ron McClure on bass, and Tony Redis on drums. And before that, we heard James Spaulding playing alto saxophone on his own composition titled Oracle 2 from his album Down With It Live at the Sunside. This was recorded over in France in 2006. And joining the alto saxophonists there were Pierre Christophe on piano, Raphael Dever on bass, and Murad Benamou on drums. And I just wish James Spaulding had many more recordings under his own leadership. He, in my opinion, is one of the unsung heroes of the 1960s and 1970s and beyond. A great alto saxophonist and flautist who appeared on countless Blue Note albums by Wayne Shorter, Bobby Hutcherson, and others. And as I said, I'm glad we do have the recordings that we do have from him. And next up is something from the great guitarist Ed Cherry.

And we just heard guitarist Ed Cherry doing one of his own compositions, A Second Look, from his album of the same title from 1994, issued on Groovin' High Records. And joining the guitarists there were Kenny Barron on piano, John Patton was on organ, Andy McKee on bass, Yoron Israel on drums, Lawrence Killians on congas, Jose Mangual on bongos, and Steve Nelson on vibes. And it's time for me to wrap up now, folks, but I thought we'd go out with something from Richard Wyons, the late great pianist, and he's going to be performing a tune from Ray Brown here titled Blues for Pepper from his album Reunited from 1995, issued on the Crisscross label. And joining him here are Peter Washington on bass and Kenny Washington on drums. And thanks for listening, everyone, and have a great evening.

Okay, everybody. Nice to see you. You're on the Culture Vibes Radio, man. Yo, I couldn't even beat or touch that last tune, I tell you. All I know is this. Man, you're on WJTU 91.1 Charlottesville. Yes, sir. You're on the friggin' mic with your boy, Mr. Griffith, man. I'm just trying to tell you, I'm enjoying the night. We're about to get something good and going. As the night go through and get started, yes, sir, we're going to really see how it go. So, just to let you know, as I get things set up here, we having some, get ready to have some fun with everybody. How y'all doing tonight? I just want to know that life is like a box of chocolate, as Forrest Gump used to say. You know what I mean? You got to love it, man. You just got to love it. It's been a good day. I like to appreciate everybody over at Charlottesville Airport, over there, United, Delta. Yes, they are holding it down, man. I just thank them guys and girls over there. It's nothing like that, man, I tell you. But I'm going to get ready to sit back, stop the talking, let y'all get ready to enjoy the night, all right? This is WJTU 91.1 Charlottesville. Please believe it. Enjoy what I'm about to pop on for you. We got some Cardi B and Bruno Mars.

0: he's inheriting it.
1: Yeah, your metro don't trust you, I'm gonna shoot you.
2: Gang, yeah, gang. That's all I'm on, gang. That's all I'm on, gang. That's all I'm on.

0: Okay. Yes, sir. Yo, man, that was a jam. We just had heard some Little Baby. We heard some Cardi B. And we got Drake. Don't forget about Drake. We can't forget about Drake. We heard Drake twice. You know what I'm saying? He had God's plan, but we definitely respect that. You know what I'm saying? Higher power always take control of everything. So I just want to let y'all know, WJTU is supported by the Botanical Gardens of Piedmont, presenting the wellness theme Super Saturdays, y'all, at the Garden on August 29th with the Seaville Bands, Woodwind Quintet, Seaville Sino, performing at 11 a.m. Then save the date, y'all. Y'all got to save the date because we have Botanical Art Festival. This is going to be a month of natural-inspired activities happening September 1st through the 30th. You can find all details at PiedmontGarden.org. And I just want to let y'all know, we're about to get back to this party, man. Welcome to WJTU 91.1 Charlottesville. And this is for you, Tilla Juice WRLD. Man, this is random.
1: Dance on.
2: Yeah.

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Okay, y'all. Yes, sir. We back on the line with Mr. Griff. This is WJTU 91.1 Charlottesville, baby. The First Baptist Church on West Main Street, Charlottesville, presents a gospel concert on Saturday, August 15th from 3 to 5 p.m. Powerful voices come together to raise money to support youth members in the college or vocational school. Performances include Ivan Chris Lewis, and Gentile Sherelle and Cassidy. Information is found at 434-607-7913. Just letting you know, this is WJTU. You were in the line with Mr. Griff, man. We on the ones and twos. You know how we're going to do it, man. We're going to keep partying. We ain't gonna stop. I just want to take you back. You know how the butterfly effects and things go. You feel me? But yo, we just had Gunna. We just had Polo G. We just had Baby. We had Ronnie Wave. And I can't tell you. We're gonna keep the hit going. Now we got Kanye. Man, we're gonna run away. So y'all ready? I'm gonna stop talking. Let's party.

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0: The Black Beat, hosted by Leslie M. Scott Jones, dives into the ocean of Black American music. Regardless of genre, if a Black person made it, you'll hear it every Wednesday night, 9 p.m., right here on W2JU.
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1: Yes, sir. This is WJTU, Charlottesville 91.1 FM. Man, yo, we had Eminem, Lose Yourself, all right? Then on top of that, we had All My Life with J. Cole and my boy Lil Durk, man. Yo, that song right there always touches me, man. I love that song, for real, because if nobody never noticed, it's nothing but positive. It's good vibes, good energy. You know what I'm saying? Just to keep your head out the gutter. But we ain't gonna stop. We're gonna keep going. And I got some more for you. So just letting you know right now, we're gonna sit back, kick it, and pop it off. And I'm here with Jack Hollow, and we're gonna keep it going, baby.
2: What's poppin'? 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
1: Just bring my car back, man. 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This man's on one. He's feeling good. And I'm up. 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
2: Okay. This is 91.1 WJTU, Charlottesville, Atlanta. Nah, man. I'm turning the Charlottesville into Atlanta style, man. My bad. I just had to tell you, dog. You feed me. He said, nah. Letting y'all know, man, this is 91.1, and we having a good night. That right there was your boy Kendrick Lamar, Money Tree. We had your boy Eminem. We had 21 Savage. Man, it's going to be a great night. We about to bring your boy Future on with your mask off. You feel me? So, just sit back, kick it, and mask off.
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This is WJTU 91.1 Charlottesville FM, baby. 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

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Yo, y'all gotta check that movie. If you never seen that movie before, man, that is a sweetheart of a movie. And I'm telling you, it is nothing best to sit back with some good old popcorn, kicking and chicken, and enjoy a good laugh, man. It's a light comedy. You gotta love it, man. I'm trying to tell you. Go to Charlottesville Downtown Mall. I'm definitely gonna go see that. I'm trying to tell you. On the 15th, yes, I gotta go see that. All right? Back to the Loons and Tunes. Big up to my man, Ty. Man, Ty Coop, I hope you're doing all right. Be straight. Yo, we're gonna get back to these jams. So, this is some emotions for you. You dig?

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0: Hi there, nice to be with you. Happy you could stick around. 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
1: Excuse me.
0: And Sam Spoons, rhythm pole. And Vern Dudley Bohay Noel, bass guitar. And Neil Innes, piano. Come in, Rodney Slater, alto saxophone. With Roger Ruskin Spear on tenor sax. Hi, Vivian Stanchel, trumpet. Big hello to Big John Wayne, xylophone. And Robert Morley, guitar. Billy Butlin, spoons. And looking very relaxed, Adolf Hitler on vibes. Nice. Princess Anne on sousaphone. Introducing Liberace, clarinet. With Garner Ted Armstrong on vocals. Lord Snooty and his pals tap dancing. In the groove with Harold Wilson, violin. And Franklin McCormack on harmonica. Over there, Eric Clapton, ukulele. Hi, Eric. On my left, Sir Kenneth Park, bass sax. Great honor, sir. And specially flown in for us, a sessions gorilla on Vox Humana. Nice to see incredible shrinking man on euphonium. Drop out with Peter Scott on duck call. Hearing from you later, Casanova, on horn. Yeah, digging General de Gaulle on accordion. Really wild, General. Thank you, sir. Roy Rogers on trigger. Tune in Wild Man of Borneo on bongos. Count Basie Orchestra on triangle. Thank you. Great to hear the Rawlinsons on trombone. Back from his recent operation, Dan Drop, hot. And representing the flower people, Quasimodo on bells. Wonderful to hear Brainiac on banjo. We welcome Baldunikin as himself. Very appealing, Max Jaffa. Mmm, that's nice, Max. What a team, Zebra Kit and Horace Batchelor on percussion. And a great favorite and a wonderful performer, all of us here, J. Arthur Rank on gong.

Oh, yes. That was Ricky's Theme by the Beastie Boys from the End Sound from Way Out. I'll send that one out to my good friend Corey at the Java Hut in front of Chap's Ice Cream. Languidity, an alternate take on an album of the same, a release of the same name by Sun Ra and his orchestra from 2021's release. It's amazing how Sun Ra can move on beyond the planet and keep releasing records. I guess lots of artists have done that. Enjoy yourself. Enjoy yourself. It's later than you think. The specials off the specials. And intro and outro. A timely, untimely tune, maybe, from the Bonzo Dog Band. I always like that one. I appreciate you listening, and I'm actually your DJ, and we're just going to forge on at infinite length, my dear.

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0: What's happening, CC? They still call it the White House, but that's a temporary condition, too. Can you dig it, CC? To each his reach, and if I don't cop, it ain't mine to have. But I'll be reaching for you, cause I love you, CC. Right on. There's a lot of chocolate cities around. We've got Newark, we've got Gary. Somebody told me we got L.A. And we're working on Atlanta. You're the capital, CC.
1: Hey, hello.

players to ladies. The last percentage count was 80. You don't need the bullet when you got the ballot. Are you up for the downstroke, CC? Chocolate City. Are you with me out there? And when they come to march on you, tell them to make sure they got their James Brown pass. And don't be surprised if Ali is in the White House. And Reverend Ike, Secretary of the Treasury. Richard Pryor, Minister of Education. Stevie Wonder, Secretary of Fine Arts. And Miss Aretha Franklin, the First Lady. Are you out there, CC? A Chocolate City is no dream. It's my piece of the rock. And I dig you, CC. God bless Chocolate City and its vanilla suburb.

Yeah, what's happening, y'all? Hi, this is actually your DJ. You're smack dab in the middle of a midnight confession. This is Intro from Ray off the Chapter One album. Before that, gentleman kept opining about CC. He was talking about Chocolate City, or could have been DC, because that's what he was referring to, and that was George Clinton Parliament. Funkadelic, just Parliament this time. I saw George Clinton come down in the mothership once wearing nothing but a bathrobe. That was a Bernie Worrell and Bootsy Collins composition. Before that, War did Summer off their Anthology. Woo! That's a ticklish little oboe. And before War, we heard Running Away, one of my favorite songs off There's a Riot Going On, Sly and the Family Stone. That song sounds like summer to me. And speaking of DC, Donald Byrd and the Blackbirds off of City Life gave us Rock Creek Park. You know, it's funny, it's obvious. To a Denzian or someone who's spent time in DC, the Rock Creek Park is about Washington, DC. And I was just looking at the record cover to that, and City Life, right? And you look in the skyline, there's the Empire State Building. Come on, guys! That's why they do in the movies, too, I've noticed. City. Must be New York. Sitting in the Park from Billy Stewart. Give Me a Little Sign from Brenton Wood off Boogum, Boogum, Boogum, Boogum, Boogum, Boogum. That's a hard to say name because you want to keep saying Boogum. No, that's the name of the album. Boogum, Boogum, both with two O's. Pleasure of Love, a long 12-inch single from the Tom Tom Club. It's also on Close to the Bone. And also heard the song Oogum Boogum covered by Alex Chilton. And a little snippet of Jimi Hendrix. Have you ever been to Electric Ladyland? Oh yeah, the snippet was Up from the Skies. And I think that's going to bring us up to date for now. And I appreciate you listening. And we're going to forge forth. Good morning to the night. Thanks for tagging along. I hope you're having fun. I hope you're still awake. Well, if you're not awake, sweet dreams. We're not hard to get along with.

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real quick and tell you what we just heard, and then I'll make way for El Paso coming up with Limerence Addiction at the top of the hour. This is Enjoy the Silence off the most recent Mazur Chup's album, I believe. New Wave or Surf. That's what they decided to call the record. The Replacements off of Let It Be with my favorite thing, in between there, The Eyes, punk rock from 1964, When the Night Falls, off A Kaleidoscope, psychedelic and freak beat masterpieces. Them, before that, off Them Again, Van Morrison on lead vocals, I Can Only Give You Everything. We started that set of rock and roll with Nighttime, Must Be the Right Time, from The Strange Love. That kind of ended tonight sounding like myself. Maybe I didn't start it out quite that way. But anyway, rotating guest DJs will be in next week. I'll be in two. Do stay tuned at 1 for El Paso. Do take care of yourselves and your animals and your neighbor next to you, because, damn it, if you don't, nobody else is going to. We love you.

0: is limerence?
1: Well, limerence is a condition that was described in the 1970s by Dorothy Tennant, a psychologist. And it's when we develop an intense obsessive infatuation to another person. There's obstructions, there's barriers to consummating the relationship. We sort of get caught in this obsessive loop. And it's almost like, what it is, it's very akin to an addiction, and being addicted to this other person. I just want to add, I know limerence all too well. And the thing with limerence is, you'll know if you've had it just by the description I've given.
2: It bleaches out stains, wipes out germs as no other eating cleanser can.
3: 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I am DJ Malpasso, and this is Limerence Addiction.

Good evening, folks, and welcome to Limerence Addiction. We just opened the show with Blonde Shell doing Olympus. Here's some Kate Peebles. Prom night. Trails of glitter tracked inside my walls. I'll never be rid of the pink and gold flecks stuck to my shoes, my heart, my hair, with sweat, a glistening I've followed everywhere. There's nothing I want to let myself love more than dancing and falling. So far into a song's wound, a glowing grave all tangled with words. So I ask the dance floor to swallow me whole.

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And the McIntyre Recycling Center is now open from 8:30 a.m. to 6:30 p.m. every day, except Tuesdays when it is closed. Per the Rivanna Solid Waste Authority, the facility offers composting and multiple recycling options. It accepts 1 and 2 plastics in white and clear, glass, aluminum cans, tin cans, and various types of paper and cardboard. 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

DJ Malpasso here with you, and thanks for hanging out for hour one of Limerence Addiction. We started that sizable set with New Dad doing Under My Skin. That was a standalone single from 2024. After that was Mr. X by Ultravox from Vienna, which I was lucky enough to pick up used and very affordably on vinyl recently, and I felt bad because there was an employee that had kind of wanted it for themselves if it didn't sell, and I got it. Sorry. After that was It's You by Phantom Island from their brand new release Community. And Phantom Island is a band from Western Australia, specifically from Perth. And if you like that, do check out their Bandcamp. After that, of course, They're There by Radiohead from Hail to the Thief. Then it was Calhoun Surf by Los Straitjackets. Then we got Vintage with I See It, I Like It, I Want It by Shirley Ellis. And that happens to me a lot. Then we heard Tainted Love by Coil. And y'all know Tainted Love was a Gloria Jones song, and then it was a Soft Cell song. And this is Coil putting their spin on it. Then we heard Mirage of Love. That's a pretty new one by Brooklyn punk band Shop Talk. After that was Vacancy by Still Blank from their self-titled debut of last year. That was followed by 3 AM by Jetstream Pony from Bowerbirds and Blue Things. And we ended the set with one of the sounds of my middle school experience. That's Toad the Wet Sprocket with Fall Down, just because I thought it would sound good next to that Jetstream Pony song. And I think I enjoyed that. And now let's hear some Sweet Nobody.

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I am DJ Malpasso, and this is your radio on Limerence Addiction.

Welcome to hour two of Limerence Addiction, fine folks. We started this hour with Digital Device doing Misty. And I heard that from Chiclamino, and I just had to play it because, as you probably know, if you're a regular listener, this whole show sort of has its seeds in Play Misty For Me, the film. So I'm going to do something a little bit unconventional and potentially blasphemous this evening. There's a longer poem I want to share with you, but I want to make sure I'm also making the best use of time. So I'm going to split it in two. You're going to get page one now, and you're going to get page two later. Apologies to the poet. The poet spells their name J-Z-L space J-M-Z. I do not want to risk butchering that. The poem is called Exhibition. Page one. When I show you the illicit behind a fiber optic veil, obstruction is a kind of foreplay. Yes, this is an intentional seduction. This behind is a fiber optic veil. I build an economy on anything I can. Yes, this intentional seduction is supposed to be a delight. Build this economy on anything I can't. My taste is acquired, so take your time. Suppose this is a delight, the mystery, yours to solve. You take and taste my acquired time. Take what wilts from my lips. You, the only mystery unsolved. I can never stop questioning my mouth. More later.

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Electronic Explorations navigates the road less traveled of electronic music, alternating Saturday mornings at 1. And Cadmium. Cadmium is a show for people who hear the phrase blackened, crusty sludge and think of music instead of the stuff that builds up around your sink drain. Every Sunday morning at 1, Mr. Owl takes you on a screaming ride through extreme metal, past and present. From the shallow underground to the molten iron at the Earth's core, you might hear some clean singing, but don't hold your breath.

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All right. So at the beginning of the hour, I read page one of a poem called Exhibition. And again, the poet spells their name JZL JMZ. And here's page two. Take all that wilts my lips, where every fantasy I try leaves me dead. I can never stop talking about my mouth. Here my tongue is bile, and tomorrow they leave me dead in every fantasy I try, the overgrown prophecy I am to witness. Bile becomes swallow here and tomorrow, some end time we have already faced. The prophecy lives to overgrow the witness. No future belongs to my body.

TJ Malpasso still here with you on Limerence Addiction. And we left off with Foxy by Caroline Loveglow from Strawberry. That was her debut a few years ago. After that was I Confess by Maison Scene from Drive Through Confessional. That is brand new, and that is the type of thing that we like here on Limerence Addiction. That's Garage Rock from Winnipeg. After that was Skeletons by The Sound, and y'all know what's up. Then we heard Who By Fire, a Leonard Cohen cover by Porridge Radio, and do go check out the live performance video of that on YouTube. It's very powerful. After that was Eternal Flame. No, not that Eternal Flame, but rather the one by the band Snarls from their EP of this year, In Heaven There's Rainbows. After that, we heard Welcome Break by Mary in the Junkyard from, again, this year's Role Model Hermit. And we ended that little block of brand new music with Summer's Gone by Twin Bloom. And that is also from a debut EP of four folks that have been working together for a decade. And they've done other projects, but this is the first thing they've put out officially together. After Twin Bloom, we heard Flower Face doing Sugar Water, and Flower Face is the stage name of Ruby McKinnon, described as goth folk from Montreal. After that, what to me is an oldie but a goodie, Insomnia by IMX from Metanoia. Hard to believe that was already back in 2015. Then we heard Atlanta by Stone Temple Pilots from Number 4. And we ended the set with No Name by Super Bloom. That's a Brooklyn band. This has been DJ Malpasso on another Limerence Addiction. Our bed music tonight has been Harold Budd with Brian Eno, The Pavilion of Dreams. And until next time, take care of yourselves and each other, because, say it with me, everything is going to be everything. Good night.

I didn't ask for it. Just checking your summer recordings. When you spliced yourself in with another recorder, you activated all our sex recordings in me, and at the same time, deactivated the recordings in yourself and transferred them to another machine. A glimpse of wisdom 95. Such wisdom in gusts, drifting down a windy street, half buried in sand.

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Thanks to DJ MF Hasso. What a great show. I think it's one of our best yet. I'm your host, John Bennett, with our show, The Nocturnal Mix, the show with a theme. This week's theme is about drinking. It sounds like I've been drinking. Our theme is about drinking, so think songs about Art Farmer, When Your Lover Has Gone. Think Nina Simone, Give Me a Pigfoot. Think Frank Sinatra, One for My Baby and One for the Road. And think about what we're hearing right now, the great Art Blakey, Jazz Messengers, in the wee small hours of the morning. So get up or get back in bed. And let's listen to a little Art Blakey.

Tonight, what we're hearing is Art Farmer. When Your Lover Has Gone from his Triumphs album. Don't have a date on that. I'll try to get back with you. Before that, of course, we heard Dido, Thank You, from 1999. Interesting musical connection. Dido is her older brother, Rollo Armstrong, was founder and producer of Faithless. Dido sang with Faithless before her solo career, and Rollo became important collaborator in producing her records. Y'all remember Faithless, real popular British electronics dance group back in the 90s, 2000s. Before that, we heard the humorous Mose Allison, One of These Days, from the Word from Moses. I love that, 1998. And then prior to that, Madeline Perreault, Between the Bars, from our Careless Love album, great album, 2004. And we started off with Dan Hicks and his Hot Licks. The Piano Has Been Drinking. Not me, Beating in the Beat. Beating the Heat, album 2000. Dan Hicks, vocals, rhythm, guitar, songwriter, and band leader. Sid Page on violin and viola. He's the one that really holds that group's sound together. Remarkable. Jamie Leopold, upright bass. John Gritton, lead guitar. Marilyn Price, vocals. And one of the Lickettes. Hicks called the women in the backup band singing the Lickettes. Love that. Naomi Ruth Eisberg, vocals and violin. All right, what we got coming up, of course, if you're going to talk about drinking songs, you got to have Merle Haggard. So we'll hear a little Merle after we catch the end of this Art Farmer tune. Enjoy.

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I dreamed I was in a Hollywood movie, and that I was the star of the movie. This really blew my mind.

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And by that time, it was a quarter to two. The last call for alcohol. I said, "Hey, Mr. Bartender, what do you want?"

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Louis Armstrong, folks. When it's sleepy time down south, that was very early, Louis, 1928. I believe it recorded up in Chicago. Before that, Frank Sinatra singing that song, Drinking Again, 1967. Before that, the combination of Chris Botti on his horn and Sting in the wee small hours of the morning, 1999. They've had a long collaboration. Then before that, we heard Frank Sinatra again, One for My Baby and One More for the Road, probably his most famous drinking song, 2015. It was re-recorded. And we started off with John Lee Hooker, One Bourbon, One Scotch, One Beer, 1966. Hooker helped create the famous hypnotic boogie sound, relentless guitar pulse that became enormously influential with rock musicians. Hooker, so I think, said himself that, you know, I don't like playing fancy guitars. I don't want to play it. The kind of guitar I want to play is a mean licks. So, man, he sure does it. All right. After Louis, what we got coming up is John Prine, Aretha Franklin, and Lou Rawls. Just to remind you, you're listening to WTJU 91.1 FM, Charlottesville, and on the World Wide Web at WTJU.net. I'm your host, John Bennett, with our show, The Nocturnal Mix, a show with a theme. Tonight's theme is about drinking. I'm sure you picked that up. We've got two more hours of drinking songs, so get up or get back in bed and enjoy it. Let's go back to Louis.

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A week

All right, we're listening to a little Lou Donaldson. Song Whiskey Drinking Woman, 2008. Before that, Lush Life, John and Coltrane, Johnny Hartman, 1963. Yeah, I think Hartman's got the greatest of the crooner voices. I don't think anybody can beat it. And I think that song with Coltrane, who comes in late with the horn, is a testament to it. Before that, we heard Lou Rawls, Scotch and Soda. You know, Rawls was born in Chicago, 1933, grew up with singing gospel, as so many young kids did back then. One of his childhood friends, though, was Sam Cooke. Cooke and Rawls later sang together in Cooke's gospel group, the Highway GCs. I've got to look up and see what GC stands for. Rawls, we probably most know him as that significant philanthropist. See, in the beginning of the early 80s, Rawls hosted the annual Lou Rawls Parade of Stars telethon. We all watched as kids benefited the United Negro College Fund and raising hundreds of millions of dollars for our historical black colleges and students. Really a great testament to his life. He was something else. Before that, we heard Aretha Franklin, Drinking Again. Another version of that we heard a little earlier. I think Frank Sinatra played it. I particularly like this one. At 1964. And we start off with John Prine. Yes, I guess they ought to name a drink after you. From the Diamonds in the Rough album, 1972. Prince. I want to remind you that if you're up this evening from 7 to 9, it's Living Time on this radio station. Wednesday nights at 7, take the plunge into the Living Time zone, a two-hour immersion into the stimulating world of modern jazz and avant-garde. Gary and Steve bring you a world-spanning mix of music you will not want to miss. Again, 7 to 9, Wednesday evening, shows Living Time. Also, for those who may be interested, Jefferson in Southern France. The Fralin Museum here in Charlottesville presents an exhibition tracing Thomas Jefferson's three-month journey into Southern France in the spring of 1787. He sought information on valuable plants, labor strategies, monumental architecture to translate into the American context. Organized in three sections, plants, labor, and architecture, well, that makes sense, the exhibition brings together writings and exhibits that you won't want to miss. So from August 29 through January 3, 2007, don't miss it at the Fralin Museum. All right, let's get back and listen a little Lou Donaldson.

She puts whiskey in her coffee. She puts whiskey in her tea. She puts whiskey in whiskey. And she puts whiskey in the

Miles Davis. You're going to hear this a couple of times tonight. Straight to Chaser, 1958. Before that, we heard B.B. King, Every Day I Have the Blues, 1957. And we heard Tony Bennett, Here's That Rainy Day, from the album With Love, 1972. And we started off with Bob Dylan, a song that I'm sure some of you have not heard, from the Bootleg series, 1991, called Moonshiner. Dylan recorded Moonshiner. They didn't write it. It was an old American folk song, I think sometimes called the Moonshiner, or I've Been a Moonshiner, with the roots extending well before Dylan cut it. Dylan recorded this version in 1963 during the sessions for The Times They Are Changing. It wasn't on the original album, but made the Bootleg series, volumes 1 through 3. Great song. I think it reminds me of the days where Dylan really had that beautiful voice. Playing, by the way, with Miles right now is John Coltrane. I'll turn up so you can dig it. Miles Davis, John Coltrane, Cannonball Adderley, Ray Garland, Paul Chambers, and Philly Joe Jones. What a combination. So, here we go. One of the things I do want to tell you, for your public interest, if you need help paying for an abortion, the Blue Ridge Abortion Fund may be able to help. 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All right, let's get back and dig into some Miles.

Like Dave Brubeck, Brother, Can You Spare a Dime? Written in 32, lyrics by Yip Harburg and music by Jay Gorney, Introduced to Broadway with the play Americana. Bing Crosby really made this song very successful, well before David Brubeck. I know what makes the song powerful is that the narrative isn't simply a beggar. He's a man who worked, helped build America's railroads and skyscrapers, and served the country, only to find himself unemployed and standing in the bread line. Sounding bewildered and angry, you heard the lyrics, "I helped build this country, how did I end up here?" Became an anthem for the Depression era and might be brought back for these times. Prior to that, we heard Nancy in London. Nancy Sinatra, the song Summer Winds, 1962. The male voice, by the way, was Lee Hazelwood. Hazelwood wrote a great number of the songs for Nancy Sinatra and was her, I think, primary producer. We heard her daddy before that, Frank. Days of Wine and Roses. And then we heard before that Nina Simone, Gun House Blues, Forbidden Fruit, album 1961. That session featured Simone on vocals, Al Shankman on guitar, Chris White on bass, and Bobby Hamilton on drums. It was a great song. All right, let's get back and listen to a little Dave Brubeck. And then what's coming up is Sarah Vaughan, Cousin Tony Bennett and Sheryl Crow, Count Basie, and a beautiful, beautiful Linda Ronstadt song. Stay tuned.

0: Boy, that's beautiful. After Hours, Sarah Vaughan, 1955. What a beautiful song. Let's take in a little message, and then we'll get back to Station ID.
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1: 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Don't ask me why. I'm just doing it, that's all.
0: What a strange person.
2: All right, enjoyed that. Top of the morning, friends. As Eric said, you are listening to WTJU 91.1 FM Charlottesville and on the web at WTJU.net. I'm your host, John Bennett, with the show, The Nocturnal Mix. The show with a theme. This week's theme is about drinking. And towards that end, what we've got coming up is a little Tony Bennett, Cousin Tony, and Sheryl Crow.

Oh, that's beautiful. Linda Ronstadt, what's new? What's new? One of the great jazz ballads composed by Bob Haggart and lyrics added by Johnny Burke. Became a famous standard in 1939. What's particularly interesting, I think, it wasn't originally a vocal song. Haggart wrote it in 38 as an instrumental only called I'm Free. Especially featured trumpeter Billy Butterfield. Burke later added lyrics, renamed it What's New. And we heard Count Basie. What a band. Ooh-wee. One Mint Julep. 1993 re-recorded. And then we heard, what a perfect combination, Tony Bennett and Sheryl Crow. The song Good Morning Heartache, 2001, from the Playing With Friends, Tony Bennett Sings the Blues album. Got some great guests on that album, by the way. Let's see. What we got coming up is Louis Prima and Keeley Smith, Amanda Carr, and Jake Turner. Before that, I wanted to remind those of you who want just good listening and want to avoid all the negative ear vibes out there, you can listen to Classical Prelude, which comes up next, 6 to 7 a.m. Classical Prelude wakes you gently with fine orchestral and choral music. Most of the feature works are over 15 minutes long, enveloping you in a world of sound. 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And then following that, Classical Sunrise. 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Hear how composers turn historical events, people, places, and adventure into great classical music. So, stay tuned, 7 a.m. today. All right, let's get back and listen to a little Louis Armstrong.

0: That's a voice. Jay Turner, Hangover Blues. Guess you figured that one out. 2021. Before that, we heard Amanda Carr, Scotch and Soda. The album's title is Carr Tunes, 1997. Amanda's mother, Nancy Carr, was a big band singer, and her father, Nick Capuzio, was a trumpeter associated with Herb Pomeroy Band, pretty well known. And on that album, that song in particular, a fellow named John Wilkins was playing that background piano, which was pretty special. Louis Prima, Keeley Smith doing One Mint Julep, 1951. If I had a dollar for every time my father played that album, I'd be buying Elon Musk out. And we heard Louis Armstrong with the Red, Red Robin. When the Red, Red Robin comes Bob, Bob, Bob along. 1955, a very early version. Let's see what we've got coming up is Mose Allison, Los Lobos, The Who, Lucinda Williams, Astor Phillips, and more. So let's dig in and listen to a little Mose Allison.
1: You're sitting there yakking right in my face.

working overtime. You quoting figures and dropping names. You telling stories about the dames. You over laughing.

All right, we're getting ready to listen to a little Muddy Waters and the Rolling Stones, Champagne and Reefer, live. What we heard was Esther Phillips, the song Cherry Wine. Before that, Lucinda Williams, the great song Drunken Angel, from Car Wheels on a Gravel Road album, 2006. You know, that recording had an excellent group of musicians. Williams, of course, on vocals. Steve Earls on acoustic guitar and harmonica. Garth Morlix, 12-string electric guitar. Roy Bittan of E Street Band on Hammond B3. And John Ciabonte on bass. Don Lindley on drums. Johnny Lee Shell on electric guitar. And Jim Lauderdale contributing vocals. What a group. Prior to that, we heard The Who. Whiskey Man, 1966. Boy, that goes back. And Los Olivos, I Got Loaded. From the album How Will the Wolf Survive, 1984. And then we start off with Mose Allison, Always Fun. Your Mind Is on Vacation. Mose Allison, piano vocals. Jack Hanna, bass. Jerry Garcini, drums. Al Porcino on trumpet. Dave Sanborn, alto sax. And Joe Farrell, also on tenor sax. What a group. And as I mentioned, what we've got now is Muddy Waters, Rolling Stones, Champagne and Reefer, live at Checkers.

Molly, baby. 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I want to hear this voice. Just keep it going, like, keep it going, like that.

this might be a good time to say my goodnights. You're listening to the Nocturnal Mix, the show with a theme. This is your host, John Bennett. I appreciate you joining us. Hope to hear you on the flip side. What we're going to go out with is a little Fox Swallow, Nina Simone, and Miles Coltrane. Fast is going to sing The Jump. This joint is jumping. Nina is going to sing Lilac Wine. And we're going to go out with Straight No Chaser. It was so good to end the first set, I thought we'd do it again. So, until we see or hear each other again,

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Well, I'll knock you to your knees. What? Put this cat out of here. What? Get rid of that pistol. Get rid of that pistol. Yeah. Get rid of it. Yeah. That's what I'm talking about. Oh, man, it's really ready. No, baby, not now. I can't come over there right now.

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Uh-uh. No time for talking. This place is walking, yeah. Get the jug and cut the rug. I said the joint is jumping. Listen, get your pig feet beer and gin. There's plenty in the kitchen. Who is that that just came in? 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

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I made wine.

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Welcome to Classical Prelude. I'm Ralph Graves. Our featured work is the Symphony No. 4, the Symphonia Ecologica, of Torbjörn Ivar Lundqvist. We begin with the Organ Concerto No. 8 by George Friedrich Handel. This is the Menuhin Festival Orchestra, conducted by Yehudi Menuhin, Simon Preston, organ soloist.

The Organ Concerto No. 8 in the key of A major by George Friedrich Handel. Yehudi Menuhin conducted the Menuhin Festival Orchestra with Simon Preston, organ soloist. You're listening to Classical Prelude on Charlottesville Classical. Our featured work is the Symphony No. 4, the Sinfonia Ecologica of Torbjörn Erwan Lundqvist. This is a performance with the Gothenburg Symphony, directed by Sixten Erling.

Symphony No. 4, the Symphonia Ecologica of Torbjörn Erwan Lundqvist. We heard Sixten Erling conducting the Gothenburg Symphony. This has been Classical Prelude with your host, Ralph Graves. Thanks so much for listening.

0: You're listening to WTJU Charlottesville. It's time for local news. Abigail Spanberger will intervene in the State Corporation Commission's review of Dominion Energy's proposed merger with NextEra Energy. Our VPM News correspondent Hannah Davis-Reed explains.
1: Spanberger says she wants to have direct access to negotiations around the proposed acquisition. She's wary of the merger's $67 billion scale and skeptical that selling to a larger out-of-state utility will be good for Virginians.
2: And so to be able to have a seat at the table, access to the questions that others are asking, access to the answers, all of the documents filed in this case is an important priority.
1: As an intervener, Spanberger will have the same privileges as other participants, like environmental and ratepayer protection groups, affected corporations like Google, and other elected officials. She'll be represented by counsel to the governor, Matt McGuire, who will be able to ask questions, cross-examine other participants, and engage in settlement negotiations. It's not clear whether any previous governor has taken this step in cases before the commission. The regulatory body has until January 11th, 2027 to decide on the proposal. We should also note that Dominion is a VPM sponsor. Hannah Davis-Reed, VPM News.
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And before we begin our music, let's look outside at the weather. Currently, it's 69 degrees outside, and it looks like Mr. Blue Sky will be joining us today for the most part. We can expect mixed sun and clouds today, and of course, there's a chance of a stray shower or thunderstorm popping up. Our high today will be 89 degrees. Now, looking ahead, we can expect highs in the 90s again on Thursday, with the hot, sticky, unsettled weather continuing into the weekend. Summertime here in Charlottesville, Virginia. Well, here's a dose of Handel to start your classical sunrise. From his 1737 opera Berenice, here's Il Complesso Barocco, led by Alan Curtis.

0: from the opera Berenice. That was the Overture, Andante, and Jig. Il Complesso Barocco was led by Alan Curtis, performing the music of George Friedrich Handel. Well, thanks for starting your day right with us here at WTJU. 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
0: Well, and thanks for joining us again this morning for Classical Sunrise. Coming up this morning, we've got selections from Vaughan Williams, Frederick Delius, Franz Schubert, Mauro Giuliani, and more. It's 7:11. My name is Ken Nail. Adam Carsa was a highly influential teacher and musicologist in early 20th century England, but his biggest contribution to music may be the collection of 350 antique instruments, which now reside in the Carsa Collection at the Horniman Museum in London. Turning to his compositional output, let's enjoy the Winton Suite, composed for string orchestra in 1933. Here's the Royal Ballet Sinfonia, led by Gavin Sutherland.

The Winton Suite of English composer Adam Karsa, the Royal Ballet Sinfonia, was led by Gavin Sutherland. We've got music for guitar and violin coming up here next on Classical Sunrise. This is WTJU 91.1 worldwide on WTJU.net and on charlottesvilleclassical.org. It's 7:25. My name's Ken Nail. I'll be with you until 9 o'clock. WTJU is supported by the Paramount Theater on Charlottesville's Downtown Mall. Paramount On Screen presents the National Theater's live in HD production of Les Liaisons Dangereuses on Thursday, August 20th at 7 p.m. Filmed live on stage at the National Theater, Marianne Elliott directs this thrilling game of love, lies, and social warfare. Tickets and information for Liaisons Dangereuses on Thursday, August 20th are at theparamount.net. Music now for guitar and violin from Mauro Giuliani. Ranier Kuzmal is our violinist, and Sonja Prunbauer performs on the guitar. This is the Grand Duo Concertante in A Major.

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That was the Grand Duo Concertante in A major, the Opus 85 of Mauro Giuliani. Rainer Kussmaul and Sonja Prunbauer performed. 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
0: 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Looks nice, too. Well, to conclude our music for the 7 o'clock hour here on Classical Sunrise, here's a selection from Sir Alexander Campbell Mackenzie. The BBC National Orchestra of Wales is led by Rumen Gamba in this performance of the Britannia Overture.

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My name is Ken Nail. I'll be your host until 9 o'clock this morning. We concluded our music in the 7 o'clock hour with the Britannia Overture of Sir Alexander Campbell Mackenzie. The BBC National Orchestra of Wales was led by Rumen Gamba in that performance. Taking a look outside at the weather before we begin our music. Well, it's currently 70 degrees outside, and looks like blue skies will be joining us for the most part today. We can expect mixed sun and clouds today, and of course, since it's August in Virginia, there's a chance of a stray shower or thunderstorm cropping up. Our high today should be right around 89 degrees. Looking ahead, expect warmer temperatures tomorrow with highs in the low 90s on Thursday, and a hot, sticky, unsettled weather for the weekend looks to be pretty much on tap. 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Tickets and details are at albemarlehistory.org/tours. Well, stick around this hour. We've got some great music, including a rondo, a symphony, waltzes, and much more. My name is Ken Nail. 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

Well, it's time to welcome you to another edition of the Vintage Vault here on Classical Sunrise, presenting great performances from the history of recorded classical music. Now, Frederick Delius composed the Ermeline Prelude in 1936. That was based on his unperformed opera of the same name. The recording by this recording we'll listen to this morning by the London Symphony Orchestra and Sir John Barbaroli is from 1966, originally released on the Vox label. Here's the Ermeline Prelude of Frederick Delius on this edition of the Vintage Vault on Classical Sunrise.

The Ermeline Prelude of Frederick Delius. The London Symphony Orchestra was led by Sir John Barbaroli in that 1966 recording. And now, music performed by the Nicholas Esterhazy Sinfonia, led by Uwe Grud. This is the Symphony No. 51 in D major of Christian Kanovich.

0: Symphony number 51 in D major, Opus 10 number 1 of Christian Kanovich. The Nicholas Esterházy Sinfonia was led by Uwe Grude in that performance. We've got Little Waltzes coming to brighten up your morning here on Classical Sunrise. It's 8:19 a.m. Thanks for listening.
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Three Little Waltzes by Frances Marion Ralston. Our pianist was Joanna Goldstein. Ms. Ralston was a female American composer, most active in the early part of the 20th century, and she's best known for her piano works. The three waltzes are entitled Avowal, Estrangement, and Reconciliation. WTJU is supported by Martha Jefferson House, a senior living community on Gordon Avenue in Charlottesville. Each week, Martha Jefferson House Director of Marketing and Admissions, Mark Hunt, hosts A Life Unedited, a podcast about the lives and perspectives of remarkable people in our community without the filter of hindsight. Podcasts can be found on the Martha Jefferson House Facebook page and on YouTube at life-unedit. Now a selection from Franz Schubert for your classical sunrise. Here's Pinchas Zukerman on the violin, supported by the Canadian National Arts Center Orchestra, performing the Rondo for Violin and Strings in A Major.

0: Pinchos Zukerman doing double duty as violinist and leader, leading the Canadian National Arts Center Orchestra in that performance of the Rondo for Violin and Strings in A Major. Catalog listing D438 of Franz Schubert. 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
1: 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I'm Shari Barbour, and this is All Those Notes. Johann Sebastian Bach, organist, composer, singer, and violinist. We often forget that he was an excellent string player. As a young church organist, he wandered off to nearby towns to hear other famous organists. He often got in trouble for that. His habit of improvising during hymns made it difficult for people to sing along, and that annoyed the congregation. He got into a fight after calling a member of his orchestra a nanny goat bassoonist. He was known for having a short temper. He left that job and spent several years traveling and performing. In Weimar, he was unhappy serving as court organist and tried to resign. Well, the Duke had him thrown into prison for a month. He moved to Leipzig and found employment as director of church music. His duties? Serve as organist and musical director at church services. Write a cantata every month. Teach a boys' class in Latin and music. Despite that grueling workload, he composed most of his major works and earned a decent living. However, Baroque music was going out of style, and his music was regarded as old-fashioned. At the time of his death, Bach was acclaimed as a great organ virtuoso, not a great composer. Appreciation did come more than half a century later. And when his complete works were published, people realized his music was that of a genius. Yes, Bach was a terrific organist and composer, and compliments on his playing were many, to which he said, "There is nothing remarkable about it. All one has to do is hit the keys at the right time, and the instrument plays itself." Easy for him to say. I'm Shari Barbour with All Those Notes. For more of All Those

The Danube Waves of Ion Ivanovici, the Budapest Strauss Ensemble, was led by István Bolgár. Coming up at 9, you have a choice on WTJU and WTJU.net. It's Jazz Mania, presenting a diverse blend of modern and classic jazz, as well as other forms of creative improvised music, a veritable smorgasbord of jazz. And on CharlottesvilleClassical.org, it's Analog Masters with Tom Goodell. Hear the greatest recordings of the past restored to pristine clarity and sonic splendor. Familiar artists like Arturo Toscanini and Joshua Heifetz are featured alongside nearly forgotten women and people of color, all of whom made indelible contributions to the world of classical music. Well, let's leave Rolling on the River with the Danube Waves to a little sea trip here with Sea Songs of Rafe Vaughan Williams. Here's the Cleveland Symphonic Winds led by Frederick Fennell.

Sea Songs by Ralph Vaughan Williams, performed by the Cleveland Symphonic Winds, led by Frederick Fennell. Well, thanks again for joining me this morning for Classical Sunrise. Classical Sunrise is on every weekday morning from 7 to 9, and you can check out our full range of classical and other programming at WTJU.net or the WTJU app. My name is Ken Nail. Thanks for joining me, and have a great day.

0: You're listening to WTJU Charlottesville. It's time for local news. Abigail Spanberger will intervene in the State Corporation Commission's review of Dominion Energy's proposed merger with NextEra Energy. Our VPM News correspondent Hannah Davis-Reed explains.
1: Spanberger says she wants to have direct access to negotiations around the proposed acquisition. She's wary of the merger's $67 billion scale and skeptical that selling to a larger out-of-state utility will be good for Virginians.
2: And so to be able to have a seat at the table, access to the questions that others are asking, access to the answers all of the documents filed in this case is an important priority.
1: As an intervener, Spanberger will have the same privileges as other participants, like environmental and ratepayer protection groups, affected corporations like Google, and other elected officials. She'll be represented by counsel to the governor, Matt McGuire, who will be able to ask questions, cross-examine other participants, and engage in settlement negotiations. It's not clear whether any previous governor has taken this step in cases before the commission. The regulatory body has until January 11th, 2027 to decide on the proposal. We should also note that Dominion is a VPM sponsor. Hannah Davis-Reed, VPM News.
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Well, good morning, and welcome to Jazz Mania. My name is Charles Peel, and I'm sitting in today for Dusty. And I want to thank Ken Nail so much for making the transition between classical and jazz such a breeze. Thank you, Ken. And also thank you for the wonderful music that you were playing on your Classical Sunrise program. Excellent stuff. And I do want to tell you that WTJU is supported by North Branch School. They are an independent nonprofit school in Afton, Virginia. And it is for children ages 3 to 14. Rooted in love of learning, North Branch School students experience academic rigor in a nurturing environment which emphasizes hands-on learning and cooperation. For more information, visit north-branch-school.org. And if I didn't mention it, you're listening to WTJU Charlottesville on 91.1 FM and worldwide at WTJU.net. I've got a lot of music to play for you this morning. Thank you so much for tuning in. Thank you so much for sharing some of your morning with me. We're going to get started right now with Frank Vignola. I brought in a CD that's called Deja Vu. He recorded this in 1999, and I'm going to play a song that was written by Pete Brown and Jack Bruce. It's a song that was recorded by Cream in 1968. It was on, I think, there was a double album called Wheels of Fire. I think that's where it appeared. It's called White Room, and you're hearing it right here on Jazz Mania.

0: Yes, you are listening to WTJU Charlottesville on 91.1 FM and worldwide at WTJU.net. My name is Charles Peel, and I am sitting in today for Dusty. This is Jazzmania. And thank you, Dusty, for letting me come in and play 3 hours of music for you guys out there. I hope you're enjoying it. Thank you so much for joining me and spending part of your morning with me. Jazzmania is hosted by Dusty and also by Aaron the Jazz Czar. He will be in next week, and I'm sure Dusty will be back in 2 weeks. 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And I want to tell you what we've been listening to. We started off with Frank Vignola, I don't know, 20, 25 minutes ago or so. White Room was the name of the song. It was on an album that Frank Vignola put out called Deja Vu, 1999. And of course, the song was from the group Cream. And after that, Helen Merrill sang The Thrill Is Gone from 1959. She put out an album called A Date with the Blues, and The Thrill Is Gone was written by Lou Brown and Ray Henderson. Vic Damone followed that with I Could Write a Book. Richard Rodgers and Lorenz Hart wrote that song, and it appeared on a Vic Damone album called On the Street Where You Live on the Capitol label in 1964. I Could Write a Book was a song that appeared in the movie called Pal Joey with Frank Sinatra. Ella Fitzgerald. And she sang After You've Gone. That was a song written by Henry Creamer and Turner Layton. It showed up on the Verve album called Rhythm Is My Business from 1962. Ella Fitzgerald. And we ended up with very high-stakes organ playing there. Jimmy Smith at the Organ. That's the name of the album, and it came out in 1958 on the Blue Note label, and he played a song written by George and Ira Gershwin called But Not For Me. That's it right now. It's 28 minutes after the hour of 9 o'clock, and I'm going to play a little message for you, and then we're going to get right back into some music with Jack Jones right here on Jazzmania.
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My name is Charles Peel. Surprise, I'm sitting in. I'm the guest host for Jazz Mania, taking over the microphone from Dusty. Thank you, Dusty, so much for allowing me to come in and play some music this morning. We just heard from Frank Sinatra, and he sang a very short version of Falling in Love with Love. That came off of an album that he put out called Swing Along with Me on the Reprise label, and Falling in Love with Love was a song that was written by Richard Rodgers and Lorenz Hart. Right before that, Dinah Shore with Three Coins in a Fountain from her 1954 RCA Victor album called Love and Kisses. And Three Coins in the Fountain was a song that was written by Sammy Kahn and Julie Stein. Let's see. Right before that, Jack Jones and You Stepped Out of a Dream. 1961 was when that was recorded. He put out an album that was called This Was My Love. Gus Kahn and Nacio Herb Brown wrote that song, You Stepped Out of a Dream. Jack Jones is really, truly one of my favorite vocalists, along with Frank Sinatra, and they couldn't be more different, but I really enjoy listening to him. Jimmy Smith right before that with But Not For Me, Jimmy Smith at the organ, 1958. I think I've caught up with everything that I've played. We're going to go in a different direction and listen to Annie Ross. She put out an album called A Lucky So-and-So, and it featured Zoot Sims. And we're going to hear that next. And then after that, I brought in an album that Zoot Sims recorded on his own on a Fantasy label in 1978. And we're going to hear a song called Easy Living. But before that, I do want to tell you that you should listen to All That Jazz. 30 years and still running, All That Jazz remains committed to all the bops and the global influences and the new. Join us for a continuing salute to the luminous, continuously changing archive that is jazz. Always more music, less talk, Thursday morning from 9 until 11. And it's all right here on WTJU. All right, we are going to get back to some music with Annie Ross, as I said, and this is called I Didn't Know About You, and you're hearing it right here on Jazz Mania.

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Well, we just heard from Joni James, and You'd Be So Nice to Come Home To. She recorded that for a record company called The Beautiful Music Company, and there was a date on there from 1991. I'm not sure if that's accurate or not, but I do know that Cole Porter wrote that song. And right before that, we heard from Tony Bennett, and If I Could Be With You 1 Hour Tonight. I love that song. That song was a theme song for the McKinney Cotton Pickers, and it was written by Henry Creamer and Jimmy Johnson, and Tony Bennett recorded that in 1997 on the Columbia label. And right before that, Zoot Sims with Easy Living from his 1978 album called For Lady Day. And that song was written by Leo Robin and Ralph Ranger. And we started with Annie Ross along with Zoot Sims. And she sang I Didn't Know About You from an album that she did with Zoot Sims called A Lucky So-and-So. And that song was written by Bob Russell and Duke Ellington. And Jim Hall and Mel Lewis both were on that particular recording. We've got more music coming your way, and I have Frankie Lane lined up. There is an album of the best of his work on the ABC label. Although, strangely, it's not on the ABC label, it's on Tarragon label. But this was a song that he recorded in 1968. It was written by Jay Livingston and Ray Evans. It's called To Each His Own. And this is the last of the first hour of Jazzmania, so you're hearing it right here. To Each His Own.

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My name is Charles Peel. I'm guest hosting Jazzmania, taking the place of Dusty. Thank you, Dusty, for letting me come in and play some music for everyone out there. And for all you listeners, thank you so much for tuning in and spending some of your morning with me. 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We just heard from Frankie Lane, To Each His Own. Next up, I've got Julie London on the turntable here, and we're going to hear a song that was written by Cole Porter called In the Still of the Night. This showed up on an album that she put out called Time for Love. Julie London, you know, Nurse Dixie McCall on Emergency from about 1972 to the late 70s, 78, I think. But she also put out quite a few record albums as a vocalist, and we're going to hear some of that right now on Jazzmania.

Oh, yes, you are listening to WTJU, Charlottesville on 91.1 FM. And we are streaming all over the world at WTJU.net. My name is Charles Peel, sitting in today for Dusty on Jazzmania. We just heard from Peggy Lee, and she did a song called Linger in My Arms a Little Longer. That song was written by Herb Magison, and she recorded that for the Capitol label on 1946, actually. And Nat King Cole before that. This is All I Ask, a beautiful song that was featured on his Capitol recording, The Very Thought of You, from 1958. And we started with, we didn't start with Frank Vignola, but we played Desert Moon Blues from his Look Right, Jog Left album that came out in 1996, and he wrote that song. Julie London before that. Dixie McCall. In the Still of the Night from her album, Time for Love. And we did start with Frankie Lane. He sang a song called To Each His Own, written by Jay Livingston and Ray Evans, and he recorded that in 1968. WTJU is supported by The Front Porch. It's a nonprofit community music school right here in Charlottesville, hosting two nights with Scott Miller on Friday, the 14th of August, and Saturday, the 15th. And then, it's Ramona and the Holy Smokes with Rebecca Porter at Ravana River Company. And that happens on Saturday, the 22nd of July, as part of the 2026 Ravana Roots Concert Series. Frontporchseville.org is where you can find this information and even more. Well, next up, I have got an interesting recording. Joey DeFrancesco, who I really enjoy. I go back and forth between various instruments that I really like to hear. Jazz played with a vibraphone, say, or the guitar. Organ is definitely one of my favorites. And Joey DeFrancesco is one of my favorite players. He put out an album. I think, it came out in 1998 on the High Tone label, and it's called Joey DeFrancesco Plays Sinatra His Way. And this particular cut has Melvin Sparks on guitar. He picked out a number of songs that he identified with Sinatra, such as Pennies from Heaven, I Get a Kick Out of You, Witchcraft, and Angel Eyes. We are going to hear a version of Angel Eyes very soon, but it's not from Sinatra. But right after I play this, I will play a version of Angel Eyes, but we're going to stick with Joey right now. This is called Don't Worry About Me, and you're hearing it all right here on Jazzmania.

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Yes, this is Jazzmania. My name is Charles Peel, and I will be here until noon today, bringing you lots more jazz and some vocals, Vic Damone, Boz Scaggs, Frank Vignola, Lee Wiley, and more. We just heard from Wes Montgomery. He did a very quiet version of For All We Know from an album that he put out in 1963 called Guitar on the Go. It was on the Riverside label, and that song was written by Sam M. Lewis and J. Fred Coots. Dinah Washington before that with Smoke Gets in Your Eyes. Jerome Kern and Otto Harbach wrote that song, and she recorded it in 1955 on the Mercury label. And yes, we did hear Angel Eyes. That was Johnny Mathis from 1956. And we started with Joey DeFrancesco, Don't Worry About Me, from Joey DeFrancesco Plays Sinatra His Way. And let me see, I want to tell you that Friday mornings around here begin at 9 o'clock with me, Charles Peel. I have a program that features jazz, some pop, some blues, some soul, all blended together in kind of a 20th century cocktail, spanning several generations. Anyway, the program is called Rhythm Rendezvous, and I would encourage you to join me and tune in. Don't be late. 9 o'clock. I only get 90 minutes on Friday mornings, and then after that, you can hear Brian Kina with the Jazz Messenger. Friday morning is always a special morning for me, and I hope that you will join me this Friday. In the meantime, I have something by Sarah Vaughan lined up for you. It's called Black Coffee. She recorded this in 1949. Paul Francis Webster and Sonny Burke wrote this song. And you're going to hear it right now on Jazz Mania.

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You are listening to Jazz Mania. My name is Charles Peel. I'm guest hosting today, and I'm having a really good time. I hope you are as well. Just finished 2 hours of music, and we've got one more to go. We just heard from Boz Scaggs, and he put out an album in 2010 called Come On Home. And we heard a song from that album called I've Got Your Love. Boz Scaggs wrote that. Helen Merrill, right before that, did the classic Blue Gardenia. And that song was written by Bob Russell and Lester Lee. Helen Merrill recorded that on the Verve label in 1989. The album, if you want to look for it, is called A Date with the Blues. And before that, Vic Damone, After the Lights Go Down. And we heard that song recorded in 1964. Sarah Vaughan did Black Coffee on the Columbia label. 1949 is when she recorded that. And that was written by Paul Francis Webster and Sonny Burke. And I know I said that already, but we're caught up now. And we can start anew and fresh. I have told you that you're listening to WTJU, but what I should tell you is that we are supported by the Village of Lovingston Farmers Market, featuring local farmers, growers, producers, and artisan crafters from the heart of Nelson County. The Village of Lovingston Farmers Market takes place each Wednesday from 3 o'clock until 5:30, and it is located at 562 Front Street in Lovingston. SNAP, SNAP, and Virginia Fresh match accepted. If you want more details, you can go online and look for LovingstonFarmersMarket.com. We are getting back to the music with Frank Vignola. This is a song that appeared on his album that he put out in 1999. I already played one track from that album. It's called Deja Vu. This is a song that was written by Carole King and Toni Stern. Toni Stern was a writer, she was a poet, and she did a lot of lyrics for Carole King, among others. And we're going to hear a song without lyrics called It's Too Late, Frank Vignola on guitar, right here on Jazz Mania.

Oh, yes, you are listening to WTJU, Charlottesville on 91.1 FM, and worldwide at WTJU.net. And we just heard from Dean Martin. We heard a song called Just In Time. I brought in a CD that has it on there, that song, Just In Time, and the CD is called Just In Time. It's on a label that I've never heard of before called CEDE International, CD International. But this song, Just In Time, written, by the way, by Betty Comden and Adolph Green, also appears on a Capitol album that Dean Martin put out called This Time I'm Swingin'. And before Dean Martin, we heard from Lee Wiley, and she sang But Not For Me. And this was a recording that she made where she sings both Gershwin and Porter. And we heard, of course, George and Ira Gershwin's But Not For Me. 1939 was when she recorded that. And right before that, Frank Vignola, from his 1999 album called Deja Vu, we heard It's Too Late. Carole King and Tony Stern wrote it. 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They are on Route 250, just west of WTJU's studio. Bobby's Burgers, housed in a silver food trailer, serves smash burgers made with grass-fed beef, house-made sauces, and all this on buns with a few additives. And hours are Tuesday through Saturday. They open at 11, they shut down at 2:30, but then they open again at 5 o'clock and they stay open until 8. Bobby's Burgers. They were founded by a UVA grad from the class of 2025, so go visit Bobby. Here we go. I do want to tell you that we have Margaret Whiting queued up here with a song called Forever and Ever. She recorded this in 1949. And you are listening to Jazz Mania.

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My name is Charles Peel, sitting in today for Dusty. This is Jazz Mania, coming to you every Wednesday morning right here on WTJU, and we are supported by the Piedmont Master Gardeners. In September, the Piedmont Master Gardeners will host 5 in-person and online information sessions on how to take part in next year's training class for Master Gardeners serving Charlottesville and Albemarle County, and details at piedmontmastergardeners.org/events is available there online. And applications for the class of 2027 open on the very 1st of September. Sounds like a good session. I think that we have more music coming your way with Jack Jones. I have lined up The Last Dance from a 1960 album that he put out called Shall We Dance? And Sammy Kahn and Jimmy Van Heusen wrote the song, The Last Dance. I'm kind of getting ready to close down, and it's not even 11:30 yet, and I've got The Last Dance, and then I've got The Party's Over, and then something else. But yes, I do have at least 30 minutes left here. I did want to tell you that we listened to Ella Fitzgerald Taking a Chance on Love. That was from her 1962 Rhythm Is My Business album. She recorded it on the Verve label. And that song was written by John Latouche, Ted Fetter, and Vernon Duke. And Andre Previn right before that from an album that he put out in 1989 called After Hours. And he did a song written by Harry Warren called I Only Have Eyes for You. Margaret Whiting before that, Forever and Ever, from 1949. All right, let's get back to Jack Jones right here on Jazzmania. This is called The Last Dance.

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And it looks like it's the end for me. I'm going to sign off, and World Turning is coming your way. And, oh, I'm sorry, not World Turning. What am I saying? Beyond Borders is coming your way. There's so much good music here on WTJU, and even I get confused sometimes. Wednesday nights, Gary and Steve bring you a world-spanning mix of modern jazz and the avant-garde. You can tune in for a weekly dose of living time. Wednesday nights, tonight from 7 until 9 o'clock. And I'm going to play another little bit of music, and I will be back on Friday morning, and I hope you will join me, 9 o'clock. Don't be late. Rhythm Rendezvous. Thank you so much for listening. Thank you for spending some of your morning with me. And Dusty, thank you so much for letting me sit in for you.

0: You are listening to WTJU Charlottesville. For Arts This Week, we talked with Sarah Sweet from The Scrappy Elephant.
1: My name is Sarah Sweet, and I'm the owner of The Scrappy Elephant.
0: Wonderful. So, first of all, Sarah, welcome to WTJU. Can you tell us a little bit about The Scrappy Elephant?
1: Yes, The Scrappy Elephant is what is known as a creative reuse center. So our mission is to keep art and craft materials out of the landfill and get them back to the community for as low cost as possible. It is our 6-year anniversary in August. We do a birthday party. So August 15th, we'll do crafting. We get cookies. And we'll have a big craft fair out front, just local artists selling their amazing work. So if you are available August 15th from 10 to 2, it'll be a lot of fun.
0: Scrappy Elephant also offers year-round art classes. Can you tell us more about those?
1: Oh my gosh, we have so many different kinds of classes. We have some classes during the fall, winter, and spring that are series classes. You know, we have series where you can learn to sew. We have drawing and painting series. And then almost every weekend, there's just short classes, everything from watercolor to needle felting to learn how to crochet, learn how to knit. Our mending classes are becoming very, very popular. Most classes start at age 12 and go to whenever. But yeah, there's just a little bit of everything. And I mean, most of the teachers, I encourage them to get as much as they can from Scrappy to teach the class. So the reuse is kind of an integral part of almost all the classes.
0: For more information about this week's classes and events, go to scrappyelephant.com. 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

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Again, that web address is cwaldorf.org. The Charlottesville Waldorf School, developing curiosity, imagination, and skill for a lifelong love of learning. All righty, welcome to Beyond Borders. We'll be with you until 2 o'clock, then we'll have some rock programming for you at 2. We started out in Ireland, a group called Arise and Go, and they did a few little ditties there. Grandeuse was the first one, then Mutt's Favorite, then Break Your Brass Drone, and they finished with the little tune, Dirty Bee. All righty. I think this next cut, we're going to stay in Ireland, or sort of in Ireland. This next cut is Bob Brosman, along with John McSherry and Donal O'Connor. And they're going to do a tune, I think, Potamore Fata. Probably said that completely wrong, but here we go.

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All righty. So that last set of music, we finished off with Beppe Gambetta, the great Italian flat picker, along with Carlo Alanza, and they did, of course, the tune Bolero. Before Beppe and Carlo, we heard from Romania, from the village of Dobro Testa, and they did a tune, or actually a short song, or shortest song, longish tune, I Remember Times of Old. Kind of reminiscing there. Before the village, we heard from Turkey. Molar. A band called Molar, and I think Molar is the Turkish word for Mongol. Anyway, they did a tune there called Sunset and the Golden Horn. And we started that set off in Ireland with Bob Broseman and John McSherry and Donal O'Connor, and they did a tune called Potamora Fada. And as I said before, I'm probably mispronouncing that one very badly there. All righty. Let's see here. What else do we need to talk about? 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Songs Children Sing is a free online music resource for schools, families, and community organizations. 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Songs Children Sing will provide you with lyrics, lead sheets, piano accompaniments, and more. And of course, none of this costs anything at all. For more details, go online to songschildrensing.com. Again, that is songschildrensing.com. All righty. Let's see. I think I've got something from Norway queued up. This is Angeborg Lien. She's going to do something called Cantabile.

mighty. You are, of course, listening to WTJU, Charlottesville, 91.1 on your FM dial and available worldwide at WTJU.net. All righty, I am about as confused as I'm ever going to get. I'm sitting here with this playlist. You know, we have to enter what we're playing into a playlist editor, and it publishes it so you can see the playlist as the show goes on the WTJU webpage. And the playlist editor, quite frankly, has gone bonkers. I was trying to enter the Tarif the High Dukes band. I ended up doing it 7 times before it finally stayed where I put it. So I'm not going to guarantee the order, because I'm going to sit here and read what you just heard via the playlist editor, and I'm not going to guarantee that's right, because it's got stuff jumping all over the damn place. I don't know what's wrong with the stupid thing. I guess it's a computer. I don't have my computer hammer with me today. Anyway, the last thing that you may or may not have heard was the Col Conte Orchestra. I think that was the last thing we played. The Col Conte Orchestra, The Orient is Red. Before that was the Irish group, and I'm sitting here looking at the playlist editor, and according to the playlist editor, it's now an Italian group. So if you ever see Altan in concert, ask him what country they're from, because I'm not sure at the moment. Anyway, they're an Irish group. I know that. But somewhat, like I said, the playlist just made them an Italian group. Altan, and we heard a couple of tunes on John Hosby's McGinley's and The Mermaid of Mullamore. And before that was a Turkish singer, Silda Bekim. She did a tune called Gina Hubbard. At least I think that's what she did. I'm not sure now. And then before that, the playlist editor's telling me, who knows what the playlist editor's telling me. Anyway, we started the set off in Norway with Angeborg Lien doing a tune called Cantable. And I'm just at a loss as to what we played. Don't trust your playlist editor. That's all I can say. Let's do something I can do. Let's read the the announcement reader here. I've got Star Hill Presents is bringing Willie Nelson and family to the Ting Pavilion. This is happening on Sunday, September the 20th. With a 7-decade career, Willie Nelson has earned Irby Conceivable Award as a musician. He's now in his 90s and continues to thrive as a progressive musical and cultural force. Tickets for the Willie Nelson and family show will go on sale Friday at 10 a.m., and I suspect they'll go fast. If you need more details about this concert, you can go online to tingpavilion.com. Again, more details about the Willie Nelson and Family concert, which is happening on September the 20th, go online to tingpavilion.com. Oh, my goodness. Oh, let's see here. I'm going to stay in Eastern Europe here for a couple of songs. See, hopefully the next thing we play will be Ivan Milo doing The Northern Tale. And then we'll play the Romanian band Tarif the High Dukes, and then maybe get to a klezmer tune with Andy Statman. We'll see if the playlist agrees with me. All righty, here we go. Ivan Milo Band, Northern Tale.

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The Front Porch is a non-profit community school here in Charlottesville. The Front Porch will be hosting two nights with Scott Miller, Friday, August 14th, and Saturday, August the 15th. Then at the Ravenna River Company on Saturday, April the 22nd, they will be hosting Ramona and the Holy Smokes with Rebecca Porter. That's part of the 2026 Ravenna Roots Concert Series. For more information about these concerts and just generally to find out what the Front Porch does, you can go online to frontporchseville.org. Again, that web address is frontporchseville.org. All righty. Thank you, Front Porch. Appreciate your support. Last thing you heard there was Andy Statman, a nice klezmer thing, and he did the Chidestic Waltz. Before that was the Romanian group, Tarif the High Dukes. They did something called Saberlu. And we start the set off in Macedonia with the Ivan Malou group, and they did the Northern Tale. All righty, I think that brings us up to date there. I'd like to mention that Beyond Borders is also supported in part by the Wine Warehouse. The Wine Warehouse is located here in Charlottesville at 1804 Hydraulic Road. The staff at the warehouse know all the ins and outs of local wines and wines from around the world as well. They can also tell you something about craft beer, cider, vermouth, and Armato. The staff handpicks the wine and the beer. All of the wine and beer is stored at a constant 60 degrees. If you need more information, you can check out Instagram at Wine Warehouse VA. Once again, that's Instagram at Wine Warehouse VA. All right. Thank you, Wine Warehouse, as well. Appreciate all our underwriters. They're almost as important to us as you, the listener, are. Almost. All right. Oh, let's see here. It's hot outside today, so let's go to Sweden. Here's a band called Henningarden, and they're going to do something called Skane.

All righty. From Serbia, we just heard Liljana Petrovic-Bolter, and they did a song there called Ring Ring. Before that, from Russia, we heard Oleg Ponomarev doing the Bear Dance. Before that, from Italy, we heard New Poli, and they did a tune, Pizza di Dazar. And we start the set off with the Swedish band Hindengarda, and they did a tune there called Skane. All righty. I'd like to remind you that Beyond Borders is supported in part by the Botanical Garden of the Piedmont. The Botanical Garden will be presenting a wellness-themed Super Saturday at the Garden on August the 29th. Appearing will be Seville's band Woodwind Quintet, Seville Cinco. They will be performing at 11 a.m. Then you need to save the date for the Botanical Art Festival, a month of nature-inspired activities, which is happening September 1st through September 30th. For more details about upcoming events at the Botanical Garden of the Piedmont, you can go online to piedmontgarden.org. Again, the web address is piedmontgarden.org. Thank you, Botanical Garden of the Piedmont. We appreciate your support. Okie dokie. Let's see. I got time for probably about three more songs or so. Let's start off with the Barcelona Gypsy Klezmer Orchestra. They'll do their Dance of Joy.

All right, that was the Russian band SZA, and they did the song Soldier. Before that was the Swedish band Hovendroven, and they did something called the Slope Bear. And we started to set off with the Barcelona Gypsy Klezmer Orchestra, and they did the Dance of Joy. Oh, my. Well, it's going to do it for me. Rock programming is coming up in just a very few minutes. And to close out the show, we're going to go to Frank London's Klezmer Brass All-Stars, which is a gypsy brass band, which I think is actually based in New York City. It's not a foreign band, but it's a foreign style of music. We're going to hear the tune, Oh Agony. I hope you enjoy, and I'll see you when I see you.

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1: Yo, check this out. It's Flavor Flavor, Public Enemy in full effect. Coming around with the crew with the clocks around the neck. Getting right here for 91.1 WD.

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This is Foggy Notion, and I'm DJ Zostris. It is the first day of school in the area for the public schools, and that's why I started the show the way I did. That was Zonic by Khaled Al-Ray from music from Libyan Tapes 2025. It is a Habibi funk release. Clearly, it was a cover of Pink Floyd's Another Brick in the Wall Part 2. And I thought that was a pretty cool version. Also, for the Jazz Marathon, which is a ways off, the Psych Doctors will return with a show on Habibi Funk and Arabic Psych Jazz. We'll be doing that on the last day of the Jazz Marathon, which I believe is October 4th at 6 p.m. So, a little preview of a Habibi Funk release. Let's see here. 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Okay, well, not only is today the first day of school for most kids in the region, there is also a lot of planetary action. There was a rare six-planet alignment before sunrise. I didn't see it. I don't know if any of you did. There's a solar eclipse happening today. We cannot see it from here, but it's happening. And tonight is the peak of the Perseid meteor shower. So a lot of cosmic activity. On top of that, it's August 12th, and 9 years ago, white supremacists invaded Charlottesville for their Unite the Right rally. Many locals and their allies carry physical and psychological scars from that day. And as most people know, a Nazi drove his car into the crowd of counter-protesters, injuring many and taking the life of Heather Heyer. I was in Justice Park that day, providing support among many others. And a former WTJU rock host, Tyler Broadcasting System, was there. He was DJing in the park. This after suffering direct violence the night before when Nazis stormed UVA grounds. A few days later, Tyler suffered a stroke as a result of the injuries. So some of the tunes I will feature today are from Tyler's August 12th soundtrack that he played in the park. He also did a show replicating that soundtrack several weeks later. And I'll be playing a variety of other tunes about resistance, violence, freedom, love, anti-violence, peace, among other topics. And well, trigger warning, today is full of it. Today is a trigger warning, but I hope that it'll bring catharsis to listeners. And I'm grateful to everyone who stood up that day and everyone that supported those who stood up that day. And I'm grateful to you for listening today. So let's get into it. I am going to start with a song that Tyler played that day in the park. It is The Patriotic Flag Waver by Dr. John. Take care, everyone. Thanks for being with me here today.

0: immigrant has somehow become a bad word. So the debate rages on and we continue along with our story.
1: And just like that, it's over. We tend to our wounded. We count our dead.
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3: Not yet.

Hello. It is 2:29. And behind me, you're hearing Blues for Charlottesville from Ronnie Earl, Beyond the Blue Door. That came out in 2019. Thanks, Ronnie Earl. And let's see, what did we hear? The last song was Immigrants, We Get the Job Done. Kanan, Snow the Product, Riz MC, Residente, and that was from the Hamilton mixtape, 2016. Before that was the Mekons with Authority from The Curse of the Mekons, 1990. Before that was Freedom by Ty Siegel from his self-titled record, 2017. Before that was The South Will Never Rise Again, The Desdemonas, 2017. And I opened with The Patriotic Flag Waver, Dr. John, from Babylon, 1969. 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Star Hill brings Willie Nelson and family to the Ting Pavilion on Sunday, September 20th. With a seven-decade career, Willie Nelson has earned every conceivable award as a musician. Now in his 90s, he continues to thrive as a progressive musical and cultural force. Tickets for Willie Nelson and family go on sale Friday at 10 a.m. Details at tingpavilion.com. All right. Let's see. I think I'll just let this play out and we'll get into the next set. Got some fun stuff coming, some hip hop coming for the most part. We're going to start with Impeach the President by the Honey Drippers. Thanks for tuning in. A Foggy Notion.

0: Peace to y'all.
1: Peace to you.
0: Peace. My name is A.D. Carson. I just moved to Charlottesville. Actually, I arrived here May 15th. Thank you. I appreciate it. Starting in the fall in the music department at the University of Virginia as a professor of hip hop. Appreciate Walt asking me to come out here to share some words. So I think that Dr. Bellamy said somebody told a lie one day. I think that this has something to do with that. Feels like those folks were here mourning something, you know, death of America, or an America they envision. It kind of makes me think this Ralph Ellison, an invisible man, says you're constantly being bumped against by those with poor vision. Or again, you often doubt if you really exist. You wonder whether you aren't simply a phantom in other people's minds, say, a figure in a nightmare which the sleeper tries with all his strength to destroy. It's when you feel like this that out of resentment you begin to bump people back. He says later, I remember that I'm invisible and walk softly so as not to awaken the sleeping ones. Sometimes it's best not to awaken them. There are few things in this world as dangerous as sleepwalkers. I learned in time, though, that it's possible to carry on a fight against them without their realizing it. So as I wrote this piece, I was also thinking about James Baldwin's Fire Next Time. She takes from a hymn, says God gave Noah a rainbow sign. No more water, the fire next time. This poem is called Good Morning America. This is the next time. Prepare for fire. The grotesque fantasy of the shrinking so-called majority. America.

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It's 2:47, and you are listening to Foggy Notion. I'm Zostris. I just played Bitty Bomb by the Neighborhood Kids. I believe it's a single that came out in 2024. They're a lot of fun. I come across their stuff on Instagram, and they're right on. Before that was Go Go Gorilla, Vince Staples, from his new record, Crybaby. Great record. Before that was Charlottesville Summer, 17. That was A.D. Carson, UVA hip hop professor. And that was on his album, Sleepwalking, Volume 1. I was there when he was giving that talk at McGuffey Park on August 12, 2017. And I thank him for all that he does. And I opened up the set with Impeach the President from the Honey Drippers. And that came out in 2018. Let's see, I think I have one more announcement, and then I'm going to jump into a little more music before the top of the hour. 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On Sunday, September 6th, Potter's hosts WTJU's Vinyl Takeover in conjunction with Prince Platters and Pints Vendor Market. 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

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This is Foggy Notion, and I'm DJ Zostris, and it is 3 o'clock. You just heard Unite the Right in Hell from Cement Shoes from an album called 2 that came out in 2019 on Feel It Records. They are or were a Richmond band. I don't think they are all still in Richmond, but good fun. Before that was Divide and Conquer from Husker Du. That was from Flip Your Wig, 1985. And I opened with the Beastie Boys, the S Remix, In a World Gone Mad. That's on Bandcamp, and that was remixed in 2025. And that was that. That was our first hour. Hope you all are hanging in there. The second hour is going to be quieter for the most part, focused on peace and love for the most part. There might be a few anomalies in there, but that's where we're going with this. Let's see. 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The song I am playing in the background, it's called Ayo Ayo Nene, means blessing for the newborn baby, by Moor Tiam, from an album called Dini Safarar, came out in 1973, and this was something the Tyler Broadcasting System played in Justice Park on August 12, 2017. Let's see, let's take a look at the stream monitor. I haven't lost too many people. Hello, hello, Washington, D.C. Of course, we've got all over Virginia. We've got Veliki Luki, Russia. Las Pintas de Arriba, Mexico. Hello. Austin, Texas. San Mateo, California. Friedrichshain. Gunzenhausen. We've got Bordentown, New Jersey. Jericho, Vermont, Los Angeles, California, Avenel, New Jersey. Sorry if I mispronounced that. So much Virginia. Meriden, Connecticut. Sorry. Millington, Tennessee. We've got listeners on the app all the way in San Francisco, California, Dallas, Texas, Sikeston, Missouri, Toronto, Ontario, Canada, and shouting out Virginia, Shipman, Lynchburg, Ashburn, Roanoke, Palmyra, Woodbridge, Charlottesville. We've got Columbus, Ohio. I don't think I mentioned that. Stanton, Virginia. Midlothian, Virginia, bunch of Charlottesville, Richmond, Virginia, Pulaski, Virginia, Palmyra, Virginia, Schuyler, Virginia, start to forget which I've named, Rutgersville, Virginia, Harrisonburg, Virginia, Nellie's Ford, Virginia, Scottsville. Thanks so much for tuning in. I hope you're doing all right. I hope you're enjoying the show. I hope that it is in some way cathartic. I think we should just jump right in to the next hour of music. I am going to play a song. There's two versions of this song.
a long version and a shorter version. I'm going to play the shorter version. It is called Lullaby. I know Brian Eno was involved in this project, but it's a bunch of musicians singing for a free Palestine. I believe it was a fundraiser when it first came out in December of 2025. So let's jump into Lullaby.

the mind of a man who thrives on hate. 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

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Police, they arrest me, materialists to test me, pollution that chokes me, movies that joke me, politicians exploit me, city life that jades me, Hudson Bay fleets me, hunting laws freak me, government is bumbling, revolution's rumbling, to be ruled in impunity is tradition continuity. I pity the country, I pity the state, and the mind of a man who thrives on hate.

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is 3:22. You're hearing a $75 bill in the background. I'm Not Trying to Wake Up is the name. It's from Wood Metal Plastic Pattern Rhythm Rock. Came out in 2016. And it is another track that was on Tyler Broadcasting System's Justice Park soundtrack on August 12th, 2017. In the last set, you heard Shame by Bill Fay. I found that on an online soundtrack called Our First 100 Days that was put together in 2017. I was not able to track it to a specific record of Bill Fay's. Before that was I Pity the Country from Willie Dunn, from Native North America, Volume 1, Aboriginal Folk, Rock, and Country, 1966 to 1985. Willie Dunn, I believe, is a Native Canadian. And before that was No Guns, No Guns by Mira. That's a single that came out in 2017. And I open with Lullaby by a bunch of people who put together something called Together for Palestine in December of 2025 is when it came out. And that was that set. WTJU is supported by the Paramount Theater on Charlottesville's downtown mall. Paramount presents Lucinda Williams and her band on their World's Gone Wrong tour. A three-time Grammy winner, Lucinda Williams' accolades also include Time Magazine's selection as America's Best Songwriter in 2001. Tickets for Lucinda Williams on Friday, October 16th are at theparamount.net. WTJU is also sponsored by the McGuffey Arts Center, located one block off Charlottesville's downtown mall. McGuffey's next First Friday reception takes place on Friday, September 4th, from 5:30 to 8 p.m. Details at McGuffeyArtsCenter.com. All right, let's jump into the next set. A whole bunch of songs about peace, for the most part. Maybe a few exceptions. we're going to start with something brand new from Moor Mother, a bit of a spoken word piece called Imaginary Lines. We're going to hear a good old fave from Toots and the Maytals, and another fave of mine from Sampa the Great, and we'll go from there. Thanks so much for tuning in to Foggy Notion on WTJU. I'm Zostris.

0: blessing, peace and blessing,
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0: all beings,
1: seeing
0: through and
1: through all
0: peace,
1: all
0: peace,
1: peace,
0: peace,
1: peace to
0: all
1: the children,
0: a message
1: to
0: our children,
1: the children.
0: Children,
1: oh, our children are just finding
0: ways.

Still tomorrow.

0: What monster is responsible? The children are asking, who is now responsible? Who would do this? Responsible. What master would do this? What heartless man? Tell me, is responsible?
1: Their face who would leave us like this? Hide their hand, bury their pale children.
0: A madman, where are they now?
1: Mother's dreams, foundations,
0: our children strive not from like
1: here. Our children are
0: foundations like mountains,
1: mother's dreams,
0: goddess, tears,
1: foundations like monuments,
0: shrines
1: like
0: bombs for your spirit
1: songs,
0: for the doula's chants,
1: like
0: tears,
1: like prayers,
0: our mother's milk,
1: a bomb for new spirits,
0: songs for the doula's chants,
1: like rivers
0: from us,
1: our children,
0: shrines for the goddess,
1: from
0: tears like prayers,
1: our mother's milk,
0: a peace that
1: a bomb
0: for new spirits,
1: from us,
0: songs for the doula's
1: from.
0: Chants
1: within,
0: like rituals
1: within,
0: but
1: our
0: from
1: children,
0: within,
1: our children
0: within,
1: will know a peace.
0: The heart,
1: but not from us.
0: The
1: from
0: children
1: within,
0: our children
1: within,
0: within
1: from
0: our
1: within,
0: children will not know peace
1: from us, but from within
0: a peace,
1: a peace.

fumble. I beg you, listen me. I beg you, open your ears for any waiting that they say. Waiting that they talk. A serious talk at they talk. Go. No beating anger here speaking. Listen. In this world we deal, members say ya, one day go come when we all go go. Before long, we go meet Mama Godo. When we dey meet Mama Godo, tell me, waiting, you go say.

dreaming of an aspect bright and fair, and my sleeping, it was broken.

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I am playing some Tibetan nuns and monks, I think, in the background. And let's see, do I have time to tell you what we just heard? We heard Patti Smith live from The Late Show with Stephen Colbert, Peaceable Kingdom. I saw that on TV and it made me cry last fall. And so this is the second time I've shared it. Before that, I'm not much of a drive-by truckers person, but I thought if there's any day to play that song, it's today. The Perilous Night by the Drive-By Truckers from the new OK 2020. Love, Peace, and Happiness by the Isley Brothers and Santana from Power of Peace 2017. Before that was Energy, Sampa the Great. That's a single, came out in 2018. Peace, Perfect Peace from Toots and the Maytals. That came out, I believe, in 1981. And I opened up with Imaginary Lines by Moor Mother. You can find that on Bandcamp. It's called Peace Anthems, and it's new. I am going to end with Brian Eno, French Catalogs, Variation on the Canon of D Major by Johann Pachelbel. Tyler Broadcasting System played this also in McGuffey Park on August 12th, 2017. It was one of

The last songs he played, not the very last, but we had learned about Heather. Well, actually, we had learned about the car driving in to the counter protesters at that point, and people were returning to the park very traumatized. Tyler played this, and it was beautiful. And I remember hearing someone say, I didn't expect to hear Brian Eno here. That's what I'm ending with. I hope that this show has brought you some peace and catharsis. I wish everyone well. We can get through this. Thanks, everyone. I'll be back in 2 weeks. Take care. Peace.

0: 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It's time for local news. Abigail Spanberger will intervene in the State Corporation Commission's review of Dominion Energy's proposed merger with NextEra Energy. Our VPM News correspondent Hannah Davis-Reed explains.
1: Spanberger says she wants to have direct access to negotiations around the proposed acquisition. She's wary of the merger's $67 billion scale and skeptical that selling to a larger out-of-state utility will be good for Virginians.
2: And so to be able to have a seat at the table, access to the questions that others are asking, access to the answers all of the documents filed in this case is an important priority.
1: As an intervener, Spanberger will have the same privileges as other participants, like environmental and ratepayer protection groups, affected corporations like Google, and other elected officials. She'll be represented by counsel to the governor, Matt McGuire, who will be able to ask questions, cross-examine other participants, and engage in settlement negotiations. It's not clear whether any previous governor has taken this step in cases before the commission. The regulatory body has until January 11th, 2027 to decide on the proposal. We should also note that Dominion is a VPM sponsor. Hannah Davis-Reed, VPM News.
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3: 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It is time for something new. My name is Steve Harris, sitting in for Emily this week, who is off at a family celebration. And so good to be here. I used to be one of the co-hosts on this show for a couple of years, a few years back, with Michael and Emily. And it is fun to dust off my folk and Americana chops and take a look at great music that's coming out, just out or coming out in the next few weeks or months, and a lot to look forward to today. We're going to hear new music from Tift Merritt, who has her first new record in almost a decade, and Steve Earle has some new music. We're going to feature an album today from River Shook, self-titled record from River Shook, and they will be in town at the Southern on September, I believe, 22nd. We'll talk more about that. We'll hear several cuts from their new record and lots more. So thanks so much for tuning in. And I want to let you know first that WTJU is supported by North Branch School, an independent nonprofit school in Afton, Virginia, for children ages 3 to 14. Rooted in a love of learning, North Branch School students experience academic rigor in a nurturing environment which emphasizes hands-on learning and cooperation. For more information, visit north-branch-school.org. All right, we're going to get started with an artist that I used to be used to play a lot when I did the Atlantic Weekly show. He is a First Nation artist from Canada by the name of William Prince, and he has a brand new piece out where he's working with Nathaniel Ratcliffe, and this is a piece called Change, getting us started, something new.

kind of love is the best I ever had. Hey, boy, now hey, you give me chills like rock and roll, but I'm weary of what's ahead. If

We finished off our first set here on Something New with brand new music from Sean Rowe, his album Good Fiction. It's his sixth album. We heard a piece, Burn Baby Burn. He's from a singer-songwriter from Troy, New York. Booming baritone voice. Boy, he sounds a lot like Greg Brown, if anyone remembers Greg Brown. Really nice record from Sean Rowe. Before that, the first track we hearing from River Shook and their new album called River Shook. We heard a piece, Free at Last. And River Shook, been around for a while, for a number of years, performed under the name of Sarah Shook, Sarah Shook and the Disarmers, and now they have chosen to use the to go solo and use the River Shook, and a terrific record. We're going to be hearing much more from that today, and they are coming to the Southern on September 22nd. Sarah Shook and the Disarmers played there a couple times. I got to see them once and just loved it. Really great. So River Shook coming up soon. Before that, we heard from Charles Wesley Godwin and his new album called Christian Name. We heard a piece called Place I Know. That's his fourth studio album. He's a West Virginian country singer-songwriter. And it's interesting that title track and the album explore themes of faith and grief and family, taking inspiration from his late grandfather, Charles Godwin, who served as a Methodist preacher. Before that, we heard from Tift Merritt and her brand new album, first record in nearly a decade, called Sugar. And we heard the piece, Someone to Watch the Band with Me. Tift has resident down in Chapel Hill, North Carolina, and so good to hear from her again. We started the set off with the First Nation artist William Prince and his new single that he has out with Nathaniel Ratliff of The Night Sweats called Change. And we will get right back into the music after a couple of announcements. Star Hill Presents brings Willie Nelson and family to the Ting Pavilion on Sunday, September 20th. With a seven-decade career, Willie Nelson has earned every conceivable award as a musician. Now in his 90s, he continues to thrive as a progressive musical and cultural force. Tickets for Willie Nelson and family go on sale Friday at 10 a.m. Details at tingpavilion.com. And stay tuned later on in the show. We're going to have a pair of tickets to give away to see Willie Nelson at the Ting Pavilion September 20th. Livable Seville will host a webinar, Homelessness in Charlottesville, What's the Plan? On Wednesday, August 19th from 6:30 to 7:30 p.m. More people than ever are now experiencing a lack of secure housing in Charlottesville and the harms and challenges that come with it. This webinar will help us better understand the current state of homelessness in Charlottesville, what is being done to address it, and what needs to happen to achieve workable solutions. More info and registration is at livableseville.org. And if you missed this or any of our public service announcements or want to have a look at the playlist, it is all at the website, wtju.net. Finally, tell you about Silk Roads. From the Caspian Sea to the Sea of Japan, Silk Roads seeks out the many musical gems hidden in plain sight. Every Thursday afternoon from 12 to 2, walk down Silk Roads and catch music from across Asia. We're going to hear another one now from River Shook, and this is a piece called If We Got a Chance, new music here on Something New.

0: Teddy Thompson has a new record, Never Be the Same. That is his original So This Is Heartache, and it is his first a collection of original songs since 2020. Teddy Thompson, of course, the son of Richard and Linda Thompson, and a really good record from him. Before that, we heard from Abigail LaPelle and her new album called Shadow Child, and we heard a piece, Whistle Song, One in a Million. And Abigail is a Juno-nominated four-time Canadian Folk Music Award winner, a multi-instrumentalist from Toronto. Really nice music from her. Before that, John R. Miller and his brand-new record, The Great Unknowing. We heard If You Could Only See Me Now. And John R. Miller, originally born up in D.C., raised in West Virginia. For this album, he headed to Tulsa and worked at Leon Russell's recently reopened church studio. And a really nice record from John R. Miller. And we started that set off with another one from River Shook, the title, their self-titled album, River Shook. We heard If We Got a Chance. Again, River Shook in town at the Southern on September 22nd. Couple of announcements, and we'll get back to it. 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And the McIntyre Recycling Center is now open from 8:30 a.m. to 6:30 p.m. every day except Tuesdays when it is closed. Per the Ravenna Solid Waste Authority, the facility offers composting and multiple recycling options. It accepts one and two plastics in white and clear, glass, aluminum cans, tin cans, and various types of paper and cardboard. The extended hours will continue until the last weekend of October. I was just there on my way in today. And finally, Folk and Beyond, heard each Thursday afternoon from 4 to 7. The title of Folk and Beyond says it all. We will cross the genres with just one rule, instrumental only. The voice is welcome, but not with any lyrics. Peter does such a fine job with that. And we're going to continue now. Mary Gaucher has a new record that'll be out in just a few weeks. We're going to hear a piece called Reckoning. She's going to be live streaming a show coming up on September 5th, Mary Gaucher with special guest Jamie Harris, celebrating the 20th anniversary of Mercy Now. What an amazing record. When she came on the scene, she was kind of called maybe a Cajun John Prine, such a great songwriter, not really known for her singing back then, but she has evolved and is now really quite a fine singer. So check out the new piece here from Mary Gaucher. This is Reckoning. And if you like, you can watch her live stream show Saturday, September 5th from Cafe Lena up in Saratoga, New York.
1: Two, three.

jars are on the floor. Lovers in the bathroom in a line outside the door. Black lights and a Miro disco ball. Every night's another reason why I left it all. I thank my wicked.

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We just heard Pink Pony Club, a piece originally written by the pop singer Chapel Roan, and it is performed by William Fitzsimmons from his newest EP, When You Were Young. William Fitzsimmons, a singer from Pittsburgh, sort of specializing in the whisper singing in the style of Sufjan Stevens. I really like his stuff. Before that, we heard Buddy Miller joined by Dan Penn, and that is a single from Buddy Miller's upcoming record. The record, just called Buddy Miller, will be out next month, September 11th, and it'll be out on New West. It is an album that'll feature guest artists like Emmylou Harris, The War and Treaty, Sean Colvin, Jim Lauderdale, Larry Campbell, and Teresa Williams. Dan Penn, who we heard, they did the tune Smokey Robinson wrote called Don't Look Back. The Temptations had a big hit with that, Buddy Miller. Before that, another one. This is a new single from William Prince, the First Nation artist from Canada. Lighthearted was the name of that piece. And we started with Mary Gaucher and the title track to her album that'll be out next month, Reckoning. And again, Mary Gaucher and Jamie Harris live streaming a show from Cafe Lena in Saratoga, New York, on September the 5th. 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The Batesville Market, where music feels like home. And where the Pollocks are playing Saturday night. Yay. All right. My name is Steve, in for Emily. And we're going to continue now with an artist by the name of Alela Diane. She is based in Portland these days, and she has a brand new record out that was inspired by the passing of an artist named Michael Hurley, a key figure in the Greenwich Village folk scene from the 60s and 70s. Her new record is called Who's Keeping Time, and this is a piece called California. New music, Alela Diane, here on Something New.

Another cut from River Shook, that one, Running to Georgia, from the album River Shook. We've been featuring that album today, and River Shook, oddly enough, born in Rochester, New York. You may hear the high lonesome sound, and they now live in Chatham County in North Carolina, but they were homeschooled and grew up in a fundamentalist Christian family where music was restricted, permitted only to listen to classical and worship music. When Shook was nine, they taught themselves piano, and in high school taught themselves guitar. Really great music. River Shook, formerly went by Sarah Shook. Sarah Shook and the Disarmers. River Shook, great record. River coming to the Southern on September 22nd. Before that, we heard Maya DeVitri and her new record, All My Faith. We heard a piece, Bachelorette Lessons, and that was an album recorded in Nashville, mostly live over just a two, three-day period, and that's now where Maya is calling home. And before that, an artist from Portland, Alayla Diane, and doing a really nice piece, California, from the album Who's Keeping Time. Let's see, a couple of announcements. 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And the Piedmont Group of the Sierra Club has some simple suggested actions that everyone can take in 2026 to support the environment, conserve energy, and help address climate change. 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And if you missed that or any of the public service announcements or want to look at the playlist or so much more information, it's all at our website, wtju.net. Finally, I invite you to hear the full range of musical traditions in folk, bluegrass, newgrass, Celtic, old-time country, singer-songwriter, blues, and any other roots-based music from around the globe. Pete brings you the old and the new, be it local, regional, national, or international. That's Sunset Road, heard Friday afternoon from 4 until 6. We're going to have a pair of tickets later on to the Willie Nelson and Family Show taking place at the Ting Pavilion on September 20th, starting this set with a long piece from Neil Young and the Cromehearts, and they have an upcoming album, and they've released this 11-minute-plus single from it called Second Song. Always great to hear new music from Neil Young.

Coming up this Friday night at Offbeat Roadhouse, a little bit folk and sometimes country sounds of Valerie McQueen. 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

0: Sarah Shook and Blue Vervain from, not Sarah Shook, River Shook from her, their self-titled record, River Shook. They will be at the Southern September 22nd. Before that, Neil Young and the Chrome Hearts did Second Song, and that is from an upcoming album that Neil Young will be releasing. And the album called Second Song LP comes out 18th of September, and has recorded some tunes, same the ones that he recorded his last album with, the Chrome Hearts, and a really nice long piece from him. Couple of announcements. 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
0: Stay with us. Coming up soon, we will give away a pair of tickets to Willie Nelson and Family's show at the Ting Pavilion on September the 20th. We're going to do a nice long bluegrass set next, and we're going to start off with Lindsay Liu. She has a new record out. Are coming out. I guess they've just released a single from it. The album's going to be Bluegrass Women, and we're going to hear a piece where she's joined by Tatiana Hargraves, Laurie Lewis, Maddie Whitler, Allison Brown, and Hasi Chachio. And this is a piece, All I Ever Loved Was You. It's a piece written by Dorothy Skaggs, Ricky Skaggs' mom. And we're going to listen to that now and hear some more bluegrass till the top of the hour. My name is Steve. Thanks so much for tuning in to Something New.

like a poem we recite. She says I'm not happy, I say neither am I. I tell her I'm sorry as she starts to weep. Make her a promise I know I can't keep, that I will love and protect.

Well, we'll slow things down after that. Kind of ripping bluegrass set. That last thing we heard from Canada, the Slocum Ramblers, from their upcoming album, Guest Volume 1, Nashville. And they feature on the album Jason Carter on fiddle and dobro, Michael Cleveland, who was on the piece that we heard, Brittany Haas, who we're listening to in the background with her sister Natalie Haas, Justin Moses on there. They even got Alan O'Brien of the legendary Nashville Bluegrass Band to act as their producer. Before Slocum Ramblers, we heard from Daly and Vincent and their brand new album, A Beautiful Life. We heard Moonshines on the Still. Buffalo Nichols, a new single, Dying Right in Front of Me, from the Milwaukee blues and folk singer. Before that, Bronwyn. Bronwyn used to go by Bronwyn Keith Hines. She's actually native of Charlottesville, based in Nashville these days. You would have seen her for a while touring with Molly Tuttle. She is doing her own thing now and has shortened it to Bronwyn, and she has a new single out called Sticks and Stones. She'll be coming to town along with Johnny Mullinax. They'll be at the Southern on September the 2nd. Before Bronwyn, we heard from the Susto String Band. That is Susto taking some of their kind of familiar repertoire and rearranging things for string band. And we heard Tell My Blues from Susto String Band Volume 2. And we started the set off with Lindsay Liu and her album Bluegrass Women coming out, I believe, next month. We heard All I Ever Loved Was You, and Tatiana Hargraves, Laurie Lewis, Allison Brown, all featured on that tune. And that is going to wrap up hour number two here on Something New. 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My name is Steve Harris, in for Emily this week, and got 1 hour left, and then Living Time comes your way with Gary and Steve at 7 o'clock. I want to let you know WTJU is supported by Dirty Nelly's Pub and Deli, Charlottesville's Irish pub and sandwich shop, located at 2200 JPA, offering dine-in, takeout, and delivery. 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We're going to start this next set off with an artist named Joanna Wackler, and she is from Queens, New York, and she has a brand new record out called Darlin' Corey, or actually I think this may just be a single from an upcoming record from Joanna Wackler. Darlin' Corey, getting us started on hour number three here on Something New.

Another tune from River Shook. This one, Lovin' Me Is Like Rollin' a Big Old Rock, from River Shook's self-titled record, River Shook. They'll be at the Southern on September 22nd. Before that, we heard a single from Steve Earle and Los Lobos. First time they've recorded together, Peace Volver a Celaya, and that will be released as a 7-inch. On the back of that will be City of Immigrants, coming out real soon. New music, Steve Earle with Los Lobos. Before that, we heard the Nashville-based vocalist, originally from Minneapolis, Brennan Weddle, doing a version of Kathleen Edwards' tune, 6 O'Clock News, 2002. Recording our song from Kathleen Edwards, the first track on her debut album, Failure, and Kathleen Edwards, so great. Brennan Weddle doing a nice job with it. Background vocals by Waxahachie, and that is from an upcoming record that will be out. Brennan Weddle, can't find what the record is going to be on Anti, but a new record. She's also co-founder of a queercore outfit called Daisy and the Scouts. Band's been around since 2015, and her debut album, Brennan Weddle, coming out soon. And before that, we heard Johanna Wacker and doing a version of a tune called Darling Corey. And a couple of announcements. Star Hill Presents brings Willie Nelson and family to the Ting Pavilion on Sunday, September 20th. With a 7-decade career, Willie Nelson has earned every conceivable award as a musician. Now in his 90s, he continues to thrive as a progressive musical and cultural force. Tickets for Willie Nelson and family go on sale Friday at 10 a.m. Details at tingpavilion.com. And the Fralin Museum at UVA presents an exhibition tracing Thomas Jefferson's 3-month journey to southern France in the spring of 1787. He sought information on valuable plants, labor strategies, and monumental architecture to translate into the American context. Organized into 3 sections, plants, labor, and architecture, the exhibition brings together 18th and early 19th century prints, drawings, rare books, maps, and citations from Jefferson's writings. The exhibit will be on view from August 29th through January 3rd of 2027. And for well over 30 years, wow, Atlantic Weekly Part 1 has been providing listeners with a Saturday morning wake-up call of acoustic music. From contemporary singer-songwriters and Americana to the bedrock traditions of bluegrass and old-time string bands, we will have you singing and dancing around the kitchen during your first cup of coffee. Tune in and explore the insightful lyrics and musical diversity that can be found only outside the limits of commercial radio. That's Atlantic Weekly, Part 1, heard each Saturday morning from 8 until 10. We're going to start this next set off with Rhiannon Giddens. She has a brand new album coming out. The album is going to be called Hope Is the Thing with Feathers. It'll be her 7th studio album, out next month, out on September 18th on Nonesuch Records. We're going to hear a lead single from that called Carolina Rain. But before that, we're going to do that ticket giveaway. We have a pair of tickets to see Willie Nelson and family at the Ting Pavilion, September 20th, one pair of tickets. And if you would like those, be the third caller at 434-924-3959, and we'll have you on the list. Again, Willie Nelson and family at the Ting Pavilion, September 20th. Be the third caller, 434-924-3959, and we will give you a pair of tickets. You can't have won anything from the station in the last 30 days. Call now, 434-924-3959. Here's Rhiannon Giddens.

0: But you sit here and ask me such one-dimensional questions about a very tiny area of our lives.
1: Was it a kind of prison?
0: You ask me questions that fall continually within the Negro-ness of my life. You ask me questions that pertain to the narrow scope of the summer riots. I am artist.
1: Sydney.

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Roll me over, roll me right and let him in. From the gray Atlantic Ocean to the wide Pacific shore, and you won't be together anymore.

0: New music from the ever creative group Lamb Chop, and that is the kind of alter ego of Kurt Wagner, and they have a new record coming out called Punching the Clown. We heard a piece called Stella. Before that, we heard from O.C. Elliott and a project called Felice County Fair. And that is going to be an upcoming album of different artists covering the Felice Brothers. And we heard Ossie Elliott doing Her Eyes Dart Around from, again, that new album will be out in October, Felice County Fair. Before that, it was the Milk Carton Kids and something from their latest release, the album Lost Cause Lover Fool. We heard Blinded and Smiling, and Kenneth and Joey will be at the 9:30 Club on September the 21st. Ahead of that, we heard from the British singer Josiane Clark doing a version of Sandy Denny's Fotheringay. And before that, we heard from the Canadian artist Kaya Cater, joined by the Boston-based singer Rose Cousins, doing Sydney, a tribute to Sydney Poitier. And Rhiannon Giddens started us off with a new single from her upcoming record, the song Carolina Rain. Last batch of announcements, WTJU is supported by Potter's Craft Cider, whose tasting room features cider flights, cocktails, and non-alcoholic beverages with live music and community events Friday, Saturday, and Sunday. On Saturday, August 15th, Matthew O'Donnell takes the stage, and on Sunday, it's an afternoon with Hogweed. Event and menu details are at potterscraftcider.com or their Facebook and Instagram pages. And Rockfish Wildlife Sanctuary, based in Nelson County, is dedicated to creating a vibrant and compassionate future for wildlife in Virginia and beyond. The devoted team of wildlife rehabilitators and volunteers rescue and care for more than 900 animals annually from across Virginia. The team also leads educational programming so folks from all walks of life can learn about the importance of our wild neighbors and native species. For more information, including ways to volunteer and a schedule of events with the center's animal ambassadors, visit rockfishwildlifesanctuary.org. If you miss this any of our public service announcements, you can always go to the website. You can also see the playlist there. It's WTJU.net. Finally, coming up in just a few minutes at the top of the hour, Living Time, Wednesday nights, Gary and Steve bring you a world-spanning mix of modern jazz and the avant-garde. Tune in for a weekly dose of Living Time Wednesday nights from 7 to 9, and I think the guys are here tonight. I believe they're going to be celebrating Pat Metheny's birthday and also new music from the great Chicago trumpeter Emily Kuhn. So stay tuned for that in just a few minutes. We're going to start our last set of music off with something else from Mary Gaucher, another tune of hers from her upcoming album. The piece we're going to hear is Sometimes, then we'll hear something new from Allison Russell. One final piece from River Shook. Then we'll hear something from Trey Wellington with Kaya Cater. And then time remaining, we'll see what we can get to. Either Laura Cortez or maybe the Punch Brothers or maybe a bit of both. We'll see. My name is Steve. Michael should be here next week. Emily back in 2 weeks. And thank you so much for tuning in. And hope you have a great afternoon. Mary Gaucher, if you want to catch her live streaming, she will be at Cafe Lena, live streaming their set on September the 5th from Saratoga, New York. Here's Mary Gaucher. Have a great evening. Thanks so much for listening.
1: I work the orange blossom special, 48 to 54, Manhattan to Miami. I worked in the dining car till Eisenhower built the interstates and jetliners sailed the sky and luxury trains were shuttered and the railroads up and died. Sometimes

0: River Shook, one more from the album River Shook. That is Beater Car, and that is going to do it. We're going to close out with Laura Cortez. She has a new single out from an upcoming record called Face the Rain. Laura Keys and the Dance Cards performed in Scottsville at Victory Hall maybe last year. It was really great. Stay tuned at the top of the hour right after Arts This Week. Steve and Gary are here for a living time. Hope you have a great evening. My name is Steve, and Michael will be here next week. Here's Laura Cortez.
1: One, two.

0: You are listening to WTJU Charlottesville. For Arts This Week, we talked with Sarah Sweet from The Scrappy Elephant.
1: My name is Sarah Sweet, and I'm the owner of The Scrappy Elephant.
0: Wonderful. So, first of all, Sarah, welcome to WTJU. Can you tell us a little bit about The Scrappy Elephant?
1: Yes, The Scrappy Elephant is what is known as a creative reuse center. So our mission is to keep art and craft materials out of the landfill and get them back to the community for as low cost as possible. It is our 6-year anniversary in August. We do a birthday party. So August 15th, we'll do crafting. We get cookies. And we'll have a big craft fair out front, just local artists selling their amazing work. So if you are available August 15th from 10 to 2, it'll be a lot of fun.
0: Scrappy Elephant also offers year-round art classes. Can you tell us more about those?
1: Oh my gosh, we have so many different kinds of classes. We have some classes during the fall, winter, and spring that are series classes. You know, we have series where you can learn to sew. We have drawing and painting series. And then almost every weekend, there's just short classes, everything from watercolor to needle felting to learn how to crochet, learn how to knit. Our mending classes are becoming very, very popular. Most classes start at age 12 and go to whenever. But yeah, there's just a little bit of everything. And I mean, most of the teachers, I encourage them to get as much as they can from Scrappy to teach the class. So the reuse is kind of an integral part of almost all the classes.
0: For more information about this week's classes and events, go to scrappyelephant.com. 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

0: Well, that ballad was In Her Family, Pat Metheny, from the album Still Life Talking, a 1989 Geffen release.
1: Before that, a version of Pat Metheny's song for Bilbao. Sounds like our mic's working. That's good. This one from the Michael Brecker album, Tales from the Hudson, featuring Pat Metheny on guitars, whose birthday we're celebrating tonight. And that was from 1996 on Impulse.
0: Yeah, happy birthday, Pat. I think we'll be dropping in tunes of his throughout the show. We heard before that a couple of songs from New Chautauqua, 1979 ECM release. We heard Country Poem and Sueno con México.
1: And Solidarity Song, kind of a bluesy, folky thing, started us off from the brand new release from the percussionist, composer, Terry Lynn Carrington, and she's got all kinds of guest artists on this album and a lot of vocals and spoken words that don't always grab me, but this one with Mark Rebo on the guitar does kind of grab me. And Trip the Night Fantastic is the new one from Terry Lynn Carrington's group Social Science, and that's out this year on Candid Records.
0: WTJU is supported by the Botanical Garden of the Piedmont, presenting a wellness-themed Super Saturdays at the Garden on August 29th with the Seville Band's Woodwind Quintet, Seville Cinco, performing at 11 a.m. Then save the date for the Botanical Art Festival, a month of nature-inspired activities happening September 1st through the 30th. 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
1: Yeah, and Saturday, the First Baptist Church on West Main Street in Charlottesville presents a gospel concert August 15th, this coming Saturday, from 3 to 5 p.m. Powerful voices come together to raise money to support youth members in college or vocational school. 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Great lineup coming up Saturday. 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And check out the public service announcements here at WTJU.net, where you can also find a playlist for this program. 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And Sunday, August 16th, the Trio with Dan Borelli on drums, Bill Edmonds guitar, and Eric Franzen on keys out at Chisholm Vineyards, 1 to 4 p.m. More listings available at sevillejazz.org for your live jazz calendar. All right. Wanted to play a couple tracks off of a new release from trumpeter Emily Kuhn, who was a Charlottesville native, now living in Chicago. She was back here for a concert a little over a year ago, and hope to get her back again. But she's got a brand new release of her original compositions. It's called Feathered Things, Emily Kuhn on trumpet and compositions. And we're going to start off with, what do I have here? A track called Telephone. And then the bulk of the album is made up of a suite called Feathered Things that we'll get to maybe in a little while. Emily Kuhn.

0: All right, some expansive new music from trumpeter Emily Kuhn and her compositions on her brand new CD release called Feathered Things. And that last track was part of a five-piece suite from that album, Feathered Things, and that was part four, and featuring Emily on trumpet again, and basically the same group that came to Charlottesville a little over a year ago with Megan Stagel on piano and vocals, Eric Skov on guitar, some great guitar on there, Kit Lyles on bass, and Gustavo Cortinas on drums and percussion. And that kind of bookended that set around.
1: Some Pat Metheny again. Happy birthday, Pat. 72 years old today. We heard the title track from 80-81, 1980 ECM release that featured Dewey Redman on tenor. And then an Emily Kuhn piece before that, right?
0: Yeah, the first piece was just called Telephone, not part of that suite, but off of that same brand new album, Feathered Things. And Gary and Steve with you here just about midway through Living Time tonight. And we've got another hour of music coming your way. But first, a couple messages for you.

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1: All right, back for another hour of modern jazz and improvisational music, taking you up to 9 o'clock in the Black Beat at that time. Gary and Steve with you. And celebrating birthday of Pat Metheny tonight, and also playing some new releases for you. And what do we got next?
0: Yeah, I'm going to hear something from As Falls Wichita, So Falls Wichita Falls. Very unique item in the catalog. We're going to play a tune called It's For You.